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1: Mr. and Little Miss are back in Happy Meal and they're off on a road trip. 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
1: Newly published guidance has confirmed that single-sex spaces must be on the basis of biological sex. It's been published more than a year after the landmark ruling in the Supreme Court, which found the words woman and sex in the Equality Act refer to a biological woman and biological sex. The guidance covers areas like sport and hospitals, while Britain's human rights watchdog called it a common-sense approach. Andy Burnham sets out his pitch to return to Parliament today as he officially launches his campaign in the Makerfield by-election. The Mayor of Greater Manchester was confirmed as Labour's candidate this week, and the Prime Minister has said he will campaign in support of him. A yellow heat health alert is being issued across the UK today, with highs of 27 degrees Celsius expected. There's a warning of higher health risks for older people and those with pre-existing conditions. Sophie Barrett is from Age UK.
2: We know that older people are slightly more vulnerable because as we get older, our bodies find it harder to regulate its temperature, and our body's mechanisms for cooling down may not work as well. Many older people also have certain medical conditions which put them more at risk, or they might be taking certain medications that make it harder to adapt to extreme temperatures.
1: Well, the warm weather this bank holiday weekend is also expected to lead to over two-thirds of us hitting the roads for a getaway. Gareth Jones from the AA says it's important to be prepared before setting off.
3: We recommend people take about 10 minutes just to check over their car, and we use the flower analogy, which is fuel, lights, oil, water, electrics and rubber. So a few quick checks can prevent those avoidable breakdowns, especially when you're carrying extra passengers, extra luggage or pets for that longer bank holiday journey.
1: Young people in the UK are getting more sick than previous generations. That's according to new research of around 90,000 people, which found the most common differences relate to obesity and mental health. And Phil Foden, Cole Palmer and Harry Maguire are all reportedly set to miss out on England's World Cup squad this year. Thomas Tuchel will name his 26-man team to head to the US, Canada and Mexico later this morning.
4: In local news, a woman from Wilmslow is running a half marathon this weekend in memory of her late sister. Amelia Potter and her friend Claire Richardson will run the Edinburgh Half Marathon on Sunday in memory of Amelia's sister Nikki Kenny, a GP who died of bowel cancer aged 48 in November. They're raising money for Bowel Cancer UK. The first week in June is Volunteers Week, and we're being encouraged to give some of our spare time to local libraries. Opportunities across Cheshire East include delivering books to people at home as part of the Home Library Service and helping people develop digital skills as an IT buddy. You can find out more at your local library. And the Silk Museum's announced plans for the first Macclesfield Textile Week. The festival in September will honour the town's industrial heritage while also celebrating the modern community of makers and artists. Highlights include hands-on workshops to learn traditional and contemporary textile skills. That's the latest. For more news from our area, click silk1069.com.
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6: Friday morning. Not only that, Friday morning before a bank holiday weekend. Don't get much better than that, does it? Starting us off, Noah Kahan, Tame Impala, and all the usual 6 o'clock breakfast show stuff on the way. Let's get to it.

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With something hot and steaming in your hand, like a good

Jesse Salt Radio, that is Tame Impala with Dracula, and before that, Noah Kahan's The Great Divide. It is Friday, the 22nd of May, day 142 of 2026, only 223 to go. Today is World Goth Day. Now, whether that means goths sort of now or historical goths, I've no idea. I could have looked it up. I didn't. I was too lazy. But I reckon there's an AI app somewhere that could make you look like a goth. If you find it, do a photo and send it me. It'd be fun to see. The moon today, the moon phase, is a waxing crescent, 39% illuminated. You'll see that later on tonight. You can even work out the percentages if you want. It is the 971st pre-furlough and 919th post-furlough breakfast show. Sun rose this morning at 4:58, sets at 12 minutes past 9, giving us 16 hours and 14 minutes of daylight, which is an extra 4, of course, compared to yesterday. First Stoppers is here. It's the last one of the week. Get in touch if you'd like to join our exclusive club. It's 01625 269000 on the phone. You can pop it on the socials and we'll do the roll call in about 20 minutes time. And being a Friday, we launch the day with the best Friday wake-up song we've got, which is The Singing Walrus and The Good Morning Song.

0: It is the best way to wake up on a Friday morning. Monday mornings too, actually. The Singing Walrus and the Good Morning Song. Still to come on Silk Breakfast. Music on the way from the Urban Cookie Collective and some education.
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0: Urban Cookie Collective, the key, the secret. It is Silk Breakfast Friday morning. We're not far off our first uppers, final one of the week, final one for a week as well. I'm not here next week. I'm off on me jollies. So make sure you get in touch if you'd like to join our very exclusive club. According to scientists and some doctors, if you are up and about at this time in the morning, it means you are thinner and less depressed, and also highly likely to have achieved 6 tasks before 7 a.m. if you're an early riser, including exercise, meditation, and the cruel evil vacuuming. You know who you are. Roll call is on the way.
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0: To the tune this morning of Grange Hill, why not? Right about 6:20, we try and bring you something educational, generally because it doesn't happen much in the rest of the programme, but at least you guarantee once a day and early on, you learn a little bit. Unless you already know it. You know, I'm very aware of that. But it's a risk I take. This is Friday's. Boanthropy is a psychological disorder in which a human is convinced they're an ox. Do you know anybody like that? No, me neither. Anyway, you can have that.

Breakfast, Friday morning, Go West, We Close Our Eyes. Before that, Kylie Minogue and Can't Get You Out of My Head. Still to come, music on the way from Lewis Capaldi. Before that, though, First Uppers, nice big club for a Friday morning. We get started with our early risers. Mark Hewitt at 12:05. Martin James at 1:17. Martin has sent some community news. Natalie Clark is with us at 4:28. Darren Haywood at 5:40. Rachel Cutts is with us in a good mood because it's a Friday. And Ian Clark, too, who's full of the joys today because he can already see the sun and he's looking forward to a nice day, is also promised a friend of his that he'll start watching Squid Game. I haven't seen it either. I just can't commit to long telly. I just can't. Kids beat me to the telly every day, so I get half an hour here or there if I'm lucky. Carol Harrison has sent us a good morning gif. It is a ginger cat. I think it might be AI, this, because he's got Viper glasses on and it's drinking a cup of could be tea, could be coffee out of a mug. Duncan Moore has sent his obligatory TGIF gif. Morning, Duncan. Sue Donahue is with us. She sent some community news. Susan Woodward is with us too. She sent me a good morning gif. Thank you very much for that. Anita Talbot Whiston says, morning, Andy. Have a lovely day. Up early, done washing, hung it out, taken Jack, who's a lot better, thankfully, out. Got hospital this afternoon, so a long walk, hoping to finish fence later or weekend. Might be too hot for that, Anita. It's the start of the heat wave. Might be better staying indoors, covering up. Kev Kimpton says, morning, Andy. Working Saturday, having a rest Sunday, hopefully. Baz Oldfield is with us too. He's going to be off air soon because he's on his way back off his jollies. And he's threatened the hoovering once again early in the morning. Carol Kappa has sent a bit of community news. Morning, Carol. And that is First Uppers. Lovely big club for a Friday morning. Thank you so much for sending him in. We do appreciate it. It's shut now and doesn't reopen for another week. Week on Monday, 1st of June. I know, terrible, isn't it?

0: Till Breakfast, current song from Lewis Capaldi, that is Stay Love. It looks like today is the start of a heatwave, Friday morning, blue sky and sunshine right the way through, clouding over into the afternoon, low pollen count, and certainly a lot warmer than it has been of late. Maybe to the point now where I'm regretting actually wishing it was going to get hot. Yeah, full weather check before the news and sport at 7 o'clock. Up next, we'll see what's going on the roads.
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0: Nothing really to report this morning. The motorways are moving well. The M6, 56 and the 60 and still pretty quiet on most of the major routes. We do have Flowers Lane shut around Leighton until the 31st of July. It's for ongoing works between Bob Brown Way at Leighton and Middlewich Road, the A530 at Bradfield Green. Delamere Road as well is closed in both directions for water main work between School Lane and Forest Lane. Anything you spot, get in touch if it's safe and legal. It's 01625 26 9000.
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0: 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On the way, rewind tune from 1986, part of our, what are you playing them for? Well, we'll find out after we've played the tune, and it's here next.
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0: That is our rewind tune from 1986. That is The Smiths and Big Mouth Strikes Again as part of our, what are you playing there for? Well, as it happens, nothing to do with 1986 today. It's to do with the 22nd of May, 1959, because that was the date that English singer-songwriter Stephen Morrissey was born, celebrating his 67th birthday today. It says here, from The Smiths, who had their 1984 UK number 10 single, Heaven Knows I'm Miserable Now, which I wasn't going to play, plus over 15 other UK top 40 singles. As a solo artist, he had a 1988 UK number 5 single with Suedehead, plus over 15 other UK top 40 singles, and widely regarded as an important innovator in the indie music scene. He's also attracted media attention for his advocacy of vegetarianism and animal rights. So there you go. Wonder what he's doing on his birthday today. I don't suppose we'll ever know, will we? But there you go. Historical context and a belting tune we don't often play, if ever, tied together in, what are you playing that for? Now you're going to have to wait a bit for the next one. It's a week on Monday. Up next this morning, the latest news and sport at 7 o'clock.
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0: Well, blue sky and sunshine pretty much all day, some cloud late afternoon, staying dry, low pollen count thankfully, and we're expecting a top temperature around Congleton of 26 Celsius later today.
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2: Police are investigating allegations of sexual misconduct by Andrew Mountbatten Windsor. Phil Towers has more.
3: Officers say they're looking at a claim by a woman she was sent by Epstein to Andrew at Royal Lodge in 2010 for what had been described as sexual purposes. It's then said she was given a tour of Buckingham Palace. Police say they're now trying to get in touch with her. They say they're worried victims of Jeffrey Epstein could be put off coming forward because they think the police probe is limited. The former prince was arrested on suspicion of misconduct in public office in February before being released. Under investigation, he continues to deny any wrongdoing.
2: Single-sex services will be on the basis of biological sex. It's after new guidance was published on things like sports and hospitals and follows the landmark ruling in the Supreme Court last year. Britain's human rights watchdog says it's a common-sense approach, while trans activists say the guidance is exclusionary. A heat wave is hitting parts of the UK today, with temperatures set to reach 27 degrees Celsius. There's a warning that older people and some with pre-existing conditions need to stay extra careful. Sophie Barrett is Age UK's spokesperson.
4: We know that a lot of our homes just aren't rebuilt for hot weather, so it's really important to try and keep the hot air out and the cool air in, keeping curtains, blinds drawn, and closing windows during the day.
2: Andy Burnham officially launches his campaign in the Makefield by-election today, setting out a vision to return to Parliament. Reform UK, the Conservatives, Restore Britain and the Monster Raving Loony Party all have candidates lined up. The family of a mother of five who died after undergoing a cosmetic procedure are urging stronger laws to regulate the industry. 33-year-old Alice Webb died in September 2024 following the treatment by Jordan Park, dubbed the British Lip King. He died in February this year. Ms. Webb's family say Alice's law could prevent avoidable harm in the future. And Harry Maguire is said to be shocked after reportedly missing out on England's World Cup squad. Thomas Tuchel's also set to drop Cole Palmer and Phil Foden. That's the latest from Radio News Hub. I'm Frankie Hessein.
5: In local news, a woman from Wilmslow who lost her sister to bowel cancer will run a half marathon this weekend to raise funds for Bowel Cancer UK. Amelia Potter and her friend Claire Richardson will take on the Edinburgh Half Marathon on Sunday in memory of Amelia's sister, 48-year-old GP Nikki Kenny, who died in November. So far, they've raised over £5,000 for the charity. Macclesfield Silk Museum has announced plans for the town's first Textile Week. The festival in September will bring together charities, venues, schools and businesses to celebrate industrial heritage along with modern makers and artists. Highlights will include community showcases exhibiting the work of schools and charities. And we're being encouraged to give some of our spare time by volunteering at local libraries for Volunteers Week from the 1st of June. There are opportunities to support a variety of library activities across Cheshire East, including becoming a Children's Summer Reading Challenge volunteer. Just ask for details at your local library. That's the latest. For more news from our area, click silk1069.com.
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2: Manchester City's Phil Foden is set to miss out on this summer's World Cup. Manchester United defender Harry Maguire will also be left out, with the 33-year-old saying he's shocked and gutted at the decision. Both were named in Thomas Tuchel's previous squad in March for the friendlies against Japan and Uruguay. The squad is officially announced later this morning. Arsenal boss Mikel Arteta has revealed he was building a fire when he found out the Gunners had been crowned Premier League champions for the first time in 22 years.
7: I started to build some fire and I started to do some barbecue. I didn't watch any of it. I was just hearing some noises in the background, in the living room, and suddenly the magic happened. My oldest son opened the garden door. He started to run towards me. He started to cry. He gave me a hug and said, "We are champions, Daddy."
2: And Mercedes driver George Russell believes he can put a turbulent start to the season behind him at this weekend's Canadian Grand Prix. The Britain's teammate Kimi Antonelli is 20 points ahead of Russell at the top of the championship after winning the past three races.
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8: Part one of our Not Quite 24-Hour question on the way after music from Lola Young. Song number two in our Challenge Colin series will be here around about 7:30. And we've got our very first Fug for Four song of the day, which could well be yours.

Breakfast Friday morning, that is Lola Young and Messi. Still to come, we've got music on the way from Olivia Rodrigo, her current single, and we'll have a look at the latest on the roads. Before we do that, though, not quite a 24-hour question posted yesterday on the socials, around about 20 past seven. What was your favourite TV programme growing up? I've got a great selection. Thank you very much for these. Some, it was more than one programme. Just couldn't decide between, like picking your favourite child. You know, you're not supposed to be able to do it. Some people can. Tony Lawrenson said Monkey. Excellent TV series, that. Really was. Still convinced that the young boy Trippy Tarker was actually a girl. Just me, maybe. The Flashing Blade, don't remember that. And The Water Margin, don't remember that either. Happy neck, Tony, coming up with some classics, I suppose. Emily Parrish said The Wombles, Ivor the Engine, Doctor Who and The Dukes of Hazzard. I remember all those. Stella Hayter said The Littlest Hobo. Do you know what? I couldn't tell you a single thing that happened in an episode of The Littlest Hobo, but the theme tune is seared into my brain. I'm not going to sing it for you, but I know it word for word. I mean, you can test me on it if you want later, but seriously, couldn't tell you how I'm doing the episode, know every single word of the song. Catchy. Right, what else have we got for you? Mary Shaw said The Beverly Hillbillies. I remember that theme tune as well. Black Gold, Texas Tea. Showing me age now, but it was reruns that I saw. Reruns, okay? Shut up. Anita Talbot Whiston, Grange Hill, excellent. Scooby-Doo, also excellent. Captain Caveman, wow. I'm only missing Hong Kong Phooey now. Wurzel Gummidge and Doctor Who, the John Pertwee and Tom Baker eras. Anything before or after wasn't Anita's bag. Trish Brooks said Citizen Smith. Yeah, power to the people. Jerry Dudley, Banana Splits, excellent show. Again, from the 60s, reruns I watched, reruns. And Michelle Mosley said, that's a tough one. So many at different age ranges. Shout out to Baba Papa, Battle of the Planets, Fraggle Rock, and Dinosaurs. With an emoji. More coming up at 20 past 7.

0: So Breakfast, Friday morning, that is Olivia Rodrigo and Drop Dead. Still to come, part two of our not quite 24-hour question, posted this yesterday. We wanted to know, what was your favourite TV programme growing up? We've had a few more in, thanks very much for those. Do feel free to add, you can give us a call, pop it on the socials, and we'll see what we've got roughly around 20 past seven.
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0: Nothing to talk about on the motorways. The M656 and the 60 moving well. Pretty quiet on most of the major routes too. We do have a closure around Flowers Lane at Leighton. That's shut both ways between Bob Brown Way and the Middlewich Road at Bradfield Green. Anything you spot, 01625 26 9000.
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Spice Girls and Wannabe, Cheshire Salt Radio. It is a Friday morning's breakfast show. We've got One Republic to play, Erasure coming up, and song number two in our Challenge Colin series, and it is another belter, trust me. Back to our not quite 24-hour question. What was your favourite TV programme growing up? Now, quite a few in. Thank you very much for these. Fiona Rob said Banana Splits, Fraggle Rock, Scooby-Doo, and Inspector Gadget. Do you know, I'm going to say something controversial here, but I could never get into Inspector Gadget. It used to annoy me more than anything else. Is that something you should be admitting? Probably not. Hey, get this though, right? We've had a message from the Guild for Lifelong Learning. Oh, yeah. We get all the highbrow stuff on The Breakfast Show. Pob. Excellent TV programme. Rob Evans is just taking this fishing thing way too far. I mean, it's a major part of his life. Go Fishing with John Wilson, RIP. Was on late, so it was always taped for me on VHS. Lynn Garlick, Wurzel Gummidge. Hated that show as well. Really did. Couldn't stand it. Grange Hill, Monkey and Street Hawk. Sue Donahue, Bill and Ben and Little Weed. And I love Sooty and Sweep and Sue. Kiss. Kerry Jones, Supergram. Yeah, not a fan of that either particularly. Marion Bradley said Old Mother Riley films. Way before my time. Sue Donahue remembers them because she sent Marion a message. I'll have to check them out. Nikki Warhurst has gone for Wurzel Gummidge again. Natalie Clark said Spot. Pauline Riles, Wurzel Gummidge. Doesn't surprise me. Martin James, Stig of the Dump. Preferred the book, I have to say. Vanessa Smith, Belle and Sebastian, Wooden Tops with Spotty Dog, and of course, Mr. Ed. Apparently my favourite with a talking horse. And there we go. Thank you very much for those. Do appreciate it. We are now posting a not quite 240-hour question, because I'm off next week. So the next time we look at this will be 7:05 on Monday, the 1st of June. Have a look at it. Pop something down, please. It'll make my job a lot easier when I come back off me jollies. And we'll see what we've got around about then.

Still breakfast, Friday morning. That is Erasure and A Little Respect. Before that, One Republic with Runaway. Being a Friday morning around about 7:30, you know what that means. It's another belting tune from our local singer-songwriter in residence, Colin Jacklin. And of course, it's week two, effectively, of Colin Jacklin's Challenge Colin. I don't know why I said Colin Jacklin's Challenge Colin. It's just Challenge Colin. I'm getting a bit carried away with myself. Anyway, sent me this on Monday. He said, "Morning, Andy. Hope you had a great weekend. Back to work for me, but en route to Mactown Hall this morning. I might just nip into that well-known baker's and pick up a decaf cappuccino and a fresh-baked sausage roll. I wrote and recorded this week's offering in 2 hours flat yesterday. It's called Flying Over Cheshire, and it's in response to the request about flying over the Cheshire Plains in a Tony Basil style. Now, as it happens, I've done a fair bit of that over the years as a student pilot in both light aircraft and three-axis microlights. One of my retirement projects is to finish off my lessons and get my pilot's license." Honestly, is there anything that Colin can't do? I don't think there is there? Anyway, here's his tune. This was a suggestion from Natalie Clark.

That is our local singer-songwriter in residence, Colin Jacklin, with Flying Over Cheshire, which was suggested by Natalie Clark in Macclesfield in a Tony Basil style as part of our challenge. Colin, song number two, another belter. Seriously, how does he do it? Really? Well done. What a cracking song. New suggestions coming in, by the way, for Challenge Colin. We had one this week about the Ian Curtis mural in Macclesfield in a Joy Division, or At a Push, a New Order style. Specific instructions from Michelle Croft in Macclesfield. We've also still got The Rising Sun and Butley Ash closing in a country style for Sarah Taylor, Jodrell Bank in a reggae style for Martin James in Weaverham, and Plane Spotting at Ringway / Manchester Airport in the style of George Formby. And that was Mark Hewitt in Stoke who suggested that one, and also Chris Taylor in Mac wanted a song about John Squire's art studio fire a few years back in Macclesfield in a Stone Roses style. If you can add, do. He's never turned down a challenge, Colin. He likes the quirky ones. I'm saying that for him. He's never actually confirmed it, but I just kind of get that impression. So, what we're looking for is something with a bit of local context. It can be the 108 Steps. It could be the Silk Road. It could be the Congleton Bears. It could be, I don't know what, like the old cinema in Wilmslow. Anything at all, and in any style of music. You can pick that style. Send me those. I'll send them on to Colin, and we'll play the results around about 7:30 on a Friday morning for Challenge Colin. There'll be another belter a week next Friday, because I'm not here next week, but it'll be well worth the wait. Okay, get your suggestions in, I'll pass them on. Right, gonna play you this from Madonna and Sabrina Carpenter, and then we're gonna crank up the random request generator for the first Fug for Far song of the day. Ask yourself.

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1: Madonna and Sabrina Carpenter with Bring Your Love. It's the breakfast show for a Friday morning. Cheshire Salt Radio. The spinning wheel suggests that we're about to find out who's getting our very first Funk for Far song of the day. Well, we are. Suzanne Wilton in Alderley Edge. Morning, Suzanne. Your tune is here after we've checked the latest on the roads, and we'll do that next.
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3: So far so good on the motorways this morning. Not much to report on the major routes either. Not bad around Monk's Heath. In and out of Macclesfield beginning to pick up a little. We've got those roadworks continuing on London Road near to the Moss Rose. That might cause some problems a bit later. Congleton's okay. Arclyd and Sandbach even behaving themselves so far. Anything new spot 01625 26 9000.
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0: That is our very first Fug for Four song of the morning. Not heard that in ages. That's Uniting Nations with Out of Touch. 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
0: There's another one on the way after 8 o'clock this morning. We've got music from Charlie Puth, Michael McDonald and Kenny Loggins to play. First things first though, your final chance to get into the draw to win that family ticket for the Astle Park Country Fair in Chelford on the 30th and 31st of May. Promises to be a fantastic weekend, and if you've been putting it off, you have to end your procrastination today because it's your last chance. If you've entered at any point in the week, you are still in the draw. You don't need to get in touch again. But if you haven't, you do. What we need on Facebook Messenger is an event or an attraction that's taking place at the Country Fair, your name, your phone number, and very, very importantly, your email address, because you'll be getting an e-ticket, okay? Draw's on the way in an hour's time, so you've got about an hour to get your answers in. So do it. If you fancy that family day out, these tickets are worth 30 quid, okay? We need an attraction or an event at the fair, your name, your phone number, and your email address, and you'll get into the draw, which we'll do for the final time, roughly around 10 to 9 this morning.

0: Charlie Pease, Michael McDonald, Kenny Loggins, Love in Exile. Still to come, rewind tune from Delamitri from 1995. News on the way in sport at 8 o'clock. And after 8, my dad joke of the day.
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1: Well, it's dry today. It's also going to be very, very warm. Lots of blue sky, lots of sunshine. Thankfully, a low pollen count in the area. High UV, though, and a top temperature around Wilmslow of 26 Celsius.
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2: Andrew Mountbatten Windsor is being investigated by police over allegations of potential sex crimes at his former residence. Phil Towers can tell us more.
3: So detectives say this centres on claims by a woman she was sent to Royal Lodge by Jeffrey Epstein back in 2010 for what have been described as sexual purposes. Now, it's thought she's not actually spoken with police yet, and they say they're worried that women might not be coming forward because they think the investigations focus specifically on allegations of corruption. Now, Andrew was arrested earlier this year on suspicion of misconduct in public office after the release of the Epstein files. He was released under investigation and continues to deny any wrongdoing.
2: With a heatwave hitting the UK today, some people are at high risk of health problems. A yellow heat health alert means older people and those with pre-existing conditions should be taking extra care. Sophie Barrett is from Age UK.
4: We also need to be like choosing the right clothes. So light-coloured, loose cotton clothing can help stay cool in the heat. Dark clothes absorb more of the light, make you feel hotter, so you want to try and avoid them. And of course, drink plenty of fluid, even if you don't feel thirsty. Foods such as salads and fruits are also great, and limit alcohol and caffeine.
2: Newly published guidance has confirmed that single-sex services must be on the basis of biological sex. The guidance covers areas like sport and hospitals, with Britain's human rights watchdog calling it a common-sense approach. Andy Burnham's officially launching his campaign in the Makerfield by-election today. Reform UK, Restore Britain, the Conservatives and the Monster Raving Lunar Party have already announced their candidates. Meanwhile, ex-Green candidate Chris Kennedy has apologised after reports he called an attack on Jewish ambulances a false flag on social media. A spokesperson says the posts do not reflect the views of the party. And one of Scotland's leading butchers is leading a campaign for the US to make haggis legal again ahead of the World Cup. The food's been effectively banned there since 1971, but Simon Howie Butchers say Scottish fans shouldn't have to make the trip without access to their national dish, adding, if there's no haggis, there's no party.
5: In local news, a woman from Wilmslow is running a half marathon this weekend in memory of her late sister. Amelia Potter and her friend Claire Richardson will run the Edinburgh Half Marathon on Sunday in memory of Amelia's sister Nikki Kenny, a GP who died of bowel cancer aged 48 in November. They're raising money for Bowel Cancer UK. The first week in June is Volunteers Week, and we're being encouraged to give some of our spare time to local libraries. Opportunities across Cheshire East include delivering books to people at home as part of the Home Library Service and helping people develop digital skills as an IT buddy. You can find out more at your local library. And the Silk Museum's announced plans for the first Macclesfield Textile Week. The festival in September will honour the town's industrial heritage while also celebrating the modern community of makers and artists. Highlights include hands-on workshops to learn traditional and contemporary textile skills. That's the latest. For more news from our area, click silk1069.com.
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2: Manchester City's Phil Foden is set to miss out on this summer's World Cup. Manchester United defender Harry Maguire will also be left out, with the 33-year-old saying he's shocked and gutted at the decision. Both were named in Thomas Tuchel's previous squad in March for the friendlies against Japan and Uruguay. The squad is officially announced later this morning. Arsenal boss Mikel Arteta has revealed he was building a fire when he found out the Gunners had been crowned Premier League champions for the first time in 22 years.
6: I started to build some fire and I started to do some barbecue. I didn't watch any of it. I was just hearing some noises in the background, in the living room, and suddenly the magic happened. My oldest son opened the garden door. He started to run towards me. He started to cry. He gave me a hug and said, "We are champions, Daddy."
2: And Mercedes driver George Russell believes he can put a turbulent start to the season behind him at this weekend's Canadian Grand Prix. The Britain's teammate Kimi Antonelli is 20 points ahead of Russell at the top of the championship after winning the past three races.
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7: Coming up, a rather good dad joke of the day, if I say so myself.
1: Although it means nothing because it's Vanessa's verdict, obviously. That's on the way after Tom Grennan. And at 8:30 or thereabouts, we'll take a look at your community news. If you've got something to tell me, make sure you let me know. Your

Friday morning, that is Tom Grennan and How Does It Feel? We've got music from Duran Duran and Nile Rodgers on the way, and we'll also be checking the latest on Cheshire's Roads. Before that, though, of course, it's my dad joke of the day, being a Friday. The current owner of the Joker card is Thomas Gain for his excellent camouflage joke from yesterday. Will my joke be good enough to get the Joker card? Or will Thomas keep it effectively for over a week? Because today's my last show before I go away. Or will I get it for a week? We'll see, won't we? Vanessa's verdict's here just before 8:15. Before we do anything else, got to bring you the legally mandated health and safety. If you're consuming a hot or cold beverage, please place the receptacle slightly further away than arm's length and make sure you swallow whatever it is you're drinking. Tea, coffee, hot chocolate, vodka if it's one of those mornings. Last thing you want to do is burst out laughing at the joke, accidentally drop it on the floor, it breaks, spills the contents, and you spit out whatever's in your mouth over the person sat closest to you or the dog. Never good. If you're applying makeup, avoid the eye area while we do the gag. Don't want to burst out laughing and accidentally poke yourself in the eye with a mascara brush. Twice that's happened. And if you are prone to a bad back, you've got time to get yourself on the floor on a hard surface. Don't want to be freestanding with the dad joke, particularly today's, okay? Don't want to jar your back by accidentally laughing and be in pain for the rest of the week. That's the long versions. Short are stairs, car, crisps and gym. This joke is yours to do with whatever you like. Feel free to use it in your general day-to-days. Start a joke book. Use it in a comedy night. It's up to you. Let's do it. My Friday dad joke of the day. A charity in Wales is asking for memorabilia from 70s bands. So far, Slade and Wizard have donated. They're just waiting to see if ABBA give any. That's got to be a contender for the Joker card, hasn't it? Surely. We'll see. We'll find out with Vanessa's verdict after this from Duran Duran and Nile.

0: free. Friday morning's breakfast show, Cheshire Salt Radio. That is Duran Duran and Nile Rodgers with Free to Love. Still to come, Suede on the way. Before that, let's get Vanessa's verdict for my Friday dad joke of the day. Funny, five different smiley faces and no Joker card awarded. That was one of my best gags, that, I have to say. Anyway, congratulations, Thomas. Thomas Gaining Crew, who got the joke yesterday for his excellent camouflage gag. You've got the Joker card now till I get back. So, days of life-enhancing benefits. You'll be sick of them by the time we do another dad joke of the day, I'd imagine. Smiles off babies in prams and pushchairs. Handshakes and pats on the back off strangers. Free stuff in shops, bars, restaurants, petrol stations and garden centres. And maybe a fat black and white cat will come and smile at you through your kitchen window. Did with me when I last had the Joker card. Anyway, Thomas, enjoy. If you've got a joke for us, do feel free to send them in. Give us a call, pop them on the socials, and we'll do them when we get back.
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0: There's an issue on the M6 southbound this morning. All traffic's been temporarily held and stationary because of an accident between Junction 19 at Knutsford and 18 at Midwich. Callum phoned to let us know that a bit earlier. Not bad on the M56 or the 60. No real issues on the major routes currently. Macclesfield is picking up as you would expect on the hotspots. Similar story around Congleton. Arclyde and Sandbach moving pretty well for the time in the morning. And if you're going through Alderley Edge and Wilms, though, got no real issues there either. Anything new spot today? 01625 26 9000.
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Friday morning, Silk Breakfast, that is Suede and the Beautiful Ones. Still to come, Oasis on the way, we've got Phil Collins and we'll take a look at your community news. We've got quite a bit to get through and find out what's putting a smile on your face. Maybe it's something happening over the bank holiday weekend, maybe something good happened last night. Doesn't really matter, we treat them all with equal reverence. It could be you won the lottery, it could be you found a fiver on the street. Either way, no issues as far as we're concerned. You might get more begging letters with one than the other, but you know, what can you do? Now, before we get to that, something we were talking about yesterday, in our 10 o'clock hour, we do this answer and what's the question kind of thing. And yesterday, we were talking about the fact that Brits, over the course of a year, consume 420,000 tons of biscuits, which is a massive amount of biscuits. Most people have at least one or two biscuits a day, according to this research. And we got a message from Helen Marshall, regarding biscuits. And she said, 60 tons of biscuits can be made in a day, and 42 tons of penguins are made in a day. And I was like, well, how do you know this? She said, well, my husband works at the factory. Lol. So I said, is it the one on the A6? She said, yes, which I happen to think is the best smelling building on the way to and from Manchester, if you happen to be travelling on that road. Sometimes it just makes you hungry driving past it. It is a real treat. She also said it's the only one with a chocolate refinery, which I didn't know, but there you go. I mean, it's like a proper Charlie in the Chocolate Factory, isn't it? Well, Charlie in the Biscuit Factory in this regard. But because Helen got in touch and mentioned it, I thought it was worth a mention this morning. And maybe at some point, although I can't imagine there's much mileage in it, we might do Britain's or Cheshire's best-smelling building. Or is that just a step too far? Because bar that one, I can't think of any others. I mean, not a go around sniffing buildings particularly. It's not something I'm planning on starting either, but maybe we're going slightly off topic. But Helen, thank you very much for getting in touch. Really do appreciate it. Very informative. Chocolate refinery.

Phil Collins, Two Hearts, Oasis, Little by Little, Cheshire Salt Radio. It is the breakfast show for a Friday morning. We've got music from Ray to play, and then we'll crank up the random request generator and find out who's getting our second and final Fug for Far song for quite some time. Community news first. We start with Angela Morris in Holmes Chapel. The final score is Angela 3, Simon 2 for the coveted car park spot challenge at work. She said, "I won!" 2 exclamation marks. "I've been here for hours. I'm actually really tired now." Yeah, but you've won. That victory will see you through the rest of the day, probably. Baz Oldfield says, "I'll be off air soon as I'm travelling back to the UK this morning. I've had a lovely holiday. Got your prezi, my prezi. Hope you have a good week off." Thanks, Baz. Carol Kappa is planning to do some gardening and a long walk plan so far. That's over the bank holiday weekend, obviously. Martin James said, "I've got Ava for the weekend, so it's a barbecue for us." 2 thumbs up emojis. Duncan Moore has provided us with the obligatory TGIF gif. On our Facebook page this morning, he does love a Friday, does Duncan? Sue Donahue says, "Morning, Andy. Up early, making salads, then off to church, collecting food parcels, then deliver them. I got 2 granddaughters coming tomorrow for a sleepover, so I'm looking forward to that. Hope you have a good one." You too, Sue. Sounds very busy. Don't think you'd be getting much sleep on the Saturday night, will you? And finally for now, Mark Hewitt is in a really good mood because he's received a cheque from Tesco's bank for the princely sum of £0.01 only. Don't spend it all at once, Mark, will you? And that is your community news for Friday, the 22nd of May, 2026. Thank you so much for the stories. We love to get them. Keep them coming in, although it'll be a week and a bit till we have another look on Monday, the 1st of June, around about 8:30. But still send them anyway.

0: That is Ray and Where Is My Husband. We're not far away from doing the final draw to win a family ticket worth 30 quid for the Astle Park Country Fair on the 30th and 31st of May. If you want to stand a chance of winning those tickets, you need to be into the draw. If you've not got in touch with me yet, now is the time to do it. I need an event or an attraction at the fair, your name, your phone number and your email address. Very important, because it's an e-ticket. Get in touch. The draw is on the way very, very soon. It is Friday morning's breakfast show, by the way. Cheshire Salt Radio. The wheel is spinning, which means we're about to find out who is getting our second and final Fugfafar song for a while. Catherine Dawson in Macclesfield. Morning, Catherine. Hopefully your Friday's going well. It's about to get a little bit better because your tune's here after we've checked the latest on the roads.
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0: Still long delays and a lane closed due to an accident on the M6 southbound. This is between Junction 19 at Knutsford and Junction 18, Middlewich and Holmes Chapel. Traffic was held for around 10 minutes. It's now been released, but it is very, very slow in the area. Nothing to tell you about currently on the M56 or the M60 and most of our major routes. I suppose the phrase is busy but moving. I've got not much in the way of red lines around Macclesfield. Pretty similar for a Friday, and I suppose a Friday before a bank holiday is probably a little bit quieter. Wilmslow and Alderley Edge are okay. It's not bad currently if you're making your way in and out of Congleton, and a very, very similar story around Sandbach and Arklyd. Even Crewe is doing all right. Public transport's okay as well. Anything you spot, 01625 26 9000.
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0: Goes. That is Becky Hill and My Heart Goes La-Di-Da. 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
0: Two more in a week and a bit's time, because I'm not here next week. Have I mentioned that? Sure I have. Right, let's find out who our final winner is for the family ticket for Astle Park Country Fair on the 30th and 31st of May. Could be you if you've been in touch.

Paul Shipsy. Congratulations, Paul. Family ticket, last one of the week. Have a lovely time. Commiserations if you didn't win this time around, but hopefully I'll swing it that we can get a couple more competitions on The Breakfast Show. I have to physically fight Darren Antrobus for them. I'll win, don't worry, but keep listening, we'll keep you posted. This is Bruno Mars. Oh!

0: Bruno Mars, I Just Might. Silk Breakfast, still to come this Friday morning. Rewind tune from Mantronics before the news at 9 o'clock. After 9, it is Friday's 9 at 9.
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0: That is our rewind tune from 1990. 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
0: Very warm today, dry, lots of blue sky and sunshine through the morning. Bit of cloud expected late afternoon. There is a low pollen count, high UV today, and we're looking at a top temperature around Macclesfield of about 26 Celsius.
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2: Police are investigating allegations of sexual misconduct by Andrew Mountbatten Windsor. Phil Towers has more.
3: Officers say they're looking at a claim by a woman she was sent by Epstein to Andrew at Royal Lodge in 2010 for what had been described as sexual purposes. It's then said she was given a tour of Buckingham Palace. Police say they're now trying to get in touch with her. They say they're worried victims of Jeffrey Epstein could be put off coming forward because they think the police probe is limited. The former prince was arrested on suspicion of misconduct in public office in February before being released under investigation. He continues to deny any wrongdoing.
2: A yellow heat health alert is being issued across the UK today. It comes as temperatures reach highs of 27 degrees Celsius in some parts. There's warnings of higher health risks for older people and those with pre-existing conditions. Sophie Barrett is from Age UK.
4: We know that older people are slightly more vulnerable because as we get older, our bodies find it harder to regulate its temperature and our body's mechanisms for cooling down may not work as well. Many older people also have certain medical conditions which put them more at risk, or they might be taking certain medications that make it harder to adapt to extreme temperatures.
2: Single-sex services will be on the basis of biological sex. So after new guidance was published on things like sports and hospitals and follows the landmark ruling in the Supreme Court last year, trans activists say the guidance is exclusionary. US Secretary of State Marco Rubio says the White House is very upset with NATO allies for their lack of action in the Iran war. Says he meets with counterparts from the military alliance in Sweden, with Foreign Secretary Yvette Cooper also in attendance. Retail sales in the UK have suffered their sharpest fall for almost a year. The Office for National Statistics say it fell by 1.3% in April, largely driven by soaring fuel prices. There are also weaker sales from clothing retailers. And Phil Foden, Cole Palmer and Harry Maguire are all reportedly set to miss out on England's World Cup squad this year. Thomas Tuchel will name his 26-man team to go to North America later this morning.
5: In local news, a woman from Wilmslow who lost her sister to bowel cancer will run a half marathon this weekend to raise funds for Bowel Cancer UK. Amelia Potter and her friend Claire Richardson will take on the Edinburgh Half Marathon on Sunday in memory of Amelia's sister, 48-year-old GP Nikki Kenny, who died in November. So far, they've raised over £5,000 for the charity. Macclesfield Silk Museum has announced plans for the town's first Textile Week. The festival in September will bring together charities, venues, schools and businesses to celebrate industrial heritage along with modern makers and artists. Highlights will include community showcases exhibiting the work of schools and charities. And we're being encouraged to give some of our spare time by volunteering at local libraries for Volunteers Week from the 1st of June. There are opportunities to support a variety of library activities across Cheshire East, including becoming a Children's Summer Reading Challenge volunteer. Just ask for details at your local library. That's the latest. For more news from our area, click silk1069.com.
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0: It's the final 9 at 9 of the week. Coming up in this hour, 2 number 1s, 1 number 2, 3 number 3s, 1 number 6, a number 10 and a number 18. All from our mystery year, but what's the year?

Pulsar Radio. Friday mornings, 9 at 9. That is 5-star Systematic. Got to number 3. And a number 3 for Sly Fox. And Let's Go All The Way. You know what? We've had 3 answers for special secret double bonus points. One of them was wrong, which takes us down to 99%. And Natalie Clark in Mac and Mark Hewitt in Stoke got the correct answer. And that is where we stand. So with 3 answers, 1 wrong, we're already worse than we were yesterday. But are we going to get as bad as we were on Monday and Wednesday, 94 and 93% respectively? We'll find out, won't we? Let's have a look at some clues then for this particular year. It was the year that the, what have we got here? Armed police patrols began at Heathrow Airport after a bomb was discovered in the luggage of an El Al passenger. Michael Heseltine and Leon Britton resigned from the cabinet over the Westland affair. British surgeons performed their first heart, lung and liver transplant. British newspapers were banned from printing excerpts of Peter Wright's Spycatcher. And British Gas and the British Airport Authority were deregulated in this year. Oh, and corporal punishment was abolished in schools across the UK. But what is the year? Get in touch if you know.

0: Number three for Janet Jackson. What have you done for me lately? It is the 9 at 9, Friday morning, Cheshire's Salt Radio. But what is the mystery year? 01625 269 9000 on the phone. Pop it on the socials. All will be revealed after song number 9, as we always do, roughly around 10 to 10. Now, if you're nailed on and you want your smug points, these are going to have to last you for a good week and a bit, because this is the last 9 at 9 that I do. There are 9 at 9s next week, but they're not quite the same, okay? So, if you know, but I don't know that you know, then this is a dilemma. You need to let me know that you know as soon as you can. Otherwise, no smug points. No slight satisfactory feeling that you've got the year right when others possibly haven't or haven't even played. So make sure you get in touch. On the way, a number one from Madonna, if you're still not sure and you're a bit on the fence, and we've got some news clues to help you out too.
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0: Still problems on the M6 this morning southbound. There's a one lane closed and slow traffic. This is following an earlier accident between Junction 19 at Knutsford and 18 at Middlewich and Holmes Chapel. The road was closed for about 10 minutes and traffic is very, very slow around there. Nothing on the M56 or the M60, and nothing really to report on most of the major routes. Busy but moving in and out of Macclesfield, similar around Congleton. Sandbach and Arclyd are okay. If you're travelling around Monk's Heath, that's okay on the approach. Wilmslow and Alderley Edge are fine too. And we've got nothing to tell you about on public transport either. Anything you spot, 01625 26 9000.
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Madonna's True Blue got to number one in our mystery year. It is the 9 at 9 for a Friday morning. Some more songs to come. News clues as well. But before we do that, let's find out who's got the right answer. Martin James in Weaverham, second attempt. JCT in Nantwich. We've also got correct answers from Nicola Hughes in Macclesfield, Amanda Walsh in Knutsford, Melanie Walker in Macclesfield, Dave Miller in Congleton, Samantha Turner in Northwich, Gavin Jessup in Macclesfield, and Karen Sinclair, who's working in Poynton this morning. Right, some clues. Let's see what we've got. It was a year that Macktown finished 9th in the Northern Premier League on 59 points. The Alex finished 12th in the 4th Division on 63. No promotions, no relegations. Bit of a meh kind of season for both teams. But does that help? If it does, get in touch. If you're not sure, maybe...

It is the 9 at 9, Friday morning, Cheshire Salt Radio, Simply Red, Holding Back the Years, got to number 2 and a number 1 for the Communards with Don't Leave Me This Way. Amanda Walsh has got it in Knutsford, I think I mentioned her already. Paula Court in Sandbach, Michelle Rogers in Macclesfield, Graham Brooks in Poynton, Laura Rathmill in Congleton, Gail Jackson in Macclesfield and Steve Collins in Holmes Chapel. Right, let's have a look at some more clues. What have we got? Let me get my bit of paper, hang on. Here we go. Right, movies. No, I keep saying right a lot, don't I? I've got to stop that. What we got? Rocky IV, Out of Africa, Top Gun, Santa Claus the Movie, Aliens, Police Academy Back in Training, Clockwise, Teen Wolf and The Jewel in the Nile. It was the year that Clint Eastwood became mayor of Carmel in California. Bob Geldof published his autobiography, Is That It? Bread Casualty and The Singing Detective all made their TV debuts, as did Neighbours in this particular year. But what is the year? If you know, get in touch. If you're not sure, maybe the next three songs will help you out. This is Prince with Kiss.

0: Kiss.
1: Got to number six in our mystery year. Friday mornings, 9 at 9, Cheshire Salt Radio. That is Prince with Kiss. But what is that mystery year? 01625 269 000 on the phone. Pop it on the socials. All will be revealed after the final two songs, roughly around 10 to 10. Got a tune on the way from Simple Minds. And a very underrated song from the House Martins to wrap things up. Right, final set of clues then for this year. The last Formula One race was held at Brands Hatch before moving to Silverstone permanently. Nigel Mansell won. It was a year that Liverpool won the First Division and the FA Cup. Argentina won the World Cup, possibly helped by the hand of God. Still hurts all these years down the line. West Tip won the Grand National, and Boris Becker and Martina Navratilova won the Wimbledon Singles Championships in this year. That is it for clues. What do you reckon? Get in touch if you know. If you're still not sure, maybe have a listen to the next songs, but do get in touch before 10 to, otherwise you might miss out.
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11: Breakfast.

0: Much underrated tune from the House Martins got to number 18 in our mystery year. That is Think for a Minute. And before that, Sanctify Yourself from Simple Minds, which was a number 10. Well done to Rachel Cutts in Congleton, Stephen Hudson in Holmes Chapel, Rachel Blower in Macclesfield, and Helen Marshall in Congleton. 98% correct answers today. The year was 1986. Yeah, not the worst result of the week, but not the best either. We've only had one day this week where we got 100% compared to last week when we got four in a row. Five if you count the Friday before the weekend, but we don't. Anyway, it's back on Monday with Mike, the way he does it. The way I do it is back on the 1st of June. So you've got a week to just sort of rest your brains, get yourself sorted, and we'll attempt that five out of five again on Monday. A week on Monday, effectively. Okay? Just forewarning.
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9: Dry today, lots of blue sky, lots of sunshine, bit of cloud expected late afternoon. There is a low pollen count in the area, high UV today, and we're expecting a top temperature around Knutsford of 26 Celsius.
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10: Andrew Mountbatten Windsor's being investigated by police over allegations of potential sex crimes at his former residence. Phil Towers can tell us more.
11: So detectives say this centres on claims by a woman she was sent to Royal Lodge by Jeffrey Epstein back in 2010 for what have been described as sexual purposes. Now, it's thought she's not actually spoken with police yet, and they say they're worried that women might not be coming forward because they think the investigations focus specifically on allegations of corruption. Now, Andrew was arrested earlier this year on suspicion of misconduct in public office after the release of the Epstein files. He was released under investigation and continues to deny any wrongdoing.
10: We're set for the hottest May Day in history, while today it is expected to reach the high 20s. The UK Health Security Agency have issued a yellow heat health alert, warning older people and those with pre-existing conditions to take extra care. Sophie Barrett is Age UK's spokesperson.
12: A lot of our homes just aren't rebuilt for hot weather, so it's really important to try and keep the hot air out and the cool air in, keeping curtains, blinds drawn and closing windows during the day.
10: Andy Burnham officially launches his campaign in the Makerfield by-election today, setting out a vision to return to Parliament. The Greater Manchester Mayor is widely considered a potential challenger to Keir Starmer, but the Prime Minister says he will support the campaign. Reform UK, the Conservatives, Restore Britain and the Monster Raving Loony Party all have candidates lined up. Today is the 15th anniversary of the end of the Iraq War, and to mark the occasion, the Royal British Legion are hosting a major commemoration at the National Memorial Arboretum. There'll be around 1,500 veterans in attendance. UK government borrowings jumped higher than expected to £24.3 billion, the second highest April level on record. The Office for National Statistics says it's a quarter higher than a year earlier. And one of Scotland's leading butchers is launching a campaign for the US to make haggis legal again ahead of the World Cup. The food's been effectively banned there since 1971, but Simon Howie butchers say if there's no haggis, there's no party.
13: In local news, a woman from Wilmslow is running a half marathon this weekend in memory of her late sister. Amelia Potter and her friend Claire Richardson will run the Edinburgh Half Marathon on Sunday in memory of Amelia's sister Nikki Kenny, a GP who died of bowel cancer aged 48 in November. They're raising money for Bowel Cancer UK. The first week in June is Volunteers Week, and we're being encouraged to give some of our spare time to local libraries. Opportunities across Cheshire East include delivering books to people at home as part of the home library service and helping people develop digital skills as an IT buddy. You can find out more at your local library. And the Silk Museum's announced plans for the first Macclesfield Textile Week. The festival in September will honour the town's industrial heritage, while also celebrating the modern community of makers and artists. Highlights include hands-on workshops to learn traditional and contemporary textile skills. That's the latest. For more news from our area, click silk1069.com.
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9: Have you heard our brand new song of the week? If you haven't, it's on the way after Teddy Swims and Belinda Carlisle. And of course, at 10 to 11, we're setting a brand new topic for today's list. Last one of the week. Hopefully another 10 out of 10.

Cheshire Salt Radio, that is Belinda Carlisle and Heaven is a Place on Earth. Before that, Teddy Swims with The Door. Right, Song of the Week time. It is the brand new single from the Rolling Stones. It's called In the Stars.

0: Song of the Week is the new single from the Rolling Stones. It's called In the Stars. It was released on the 5th of May this year and is one of the lead singles from their 25th studio album, Foreign Tongues, which is out on July the 10th. The video for this single apparently shows the band digitally de-aged, which means looking young, doesn't it? It's a technical term for that. Anyway, I've not seen the video, but that song is a belter. You'll hear it again later on this afternoon here on Cheshire Salt Radio. Up next, EMF.
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3: 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We're talking

That's EMF and Unbelievable. Cheshire Salt Radio, Express 2 and David Byrne to play. We've got David Bowie on the way. And then the question to today's answer, Dave and Katie. Dave and Katie are the answer. The question here, around about 10:30.

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Cheshire Soul Radio, that is David Bowie, Absolute Beginners, and before that, Express 2 and David Byrne. We've got music from Somba on the way, and we'll also have a look at the What's On Guide in the next few minutes. Before that, though, the question to today's answer. The answer is Dave and Katie. The question is, who are the most cheerful people in Britain? What are their names? Dave and Katie. According to this latest research, it says that 23% of Daves were the happiest people they've ever met, followed by Katie at 17%, and then there was a Charlie and an Emily on 16%. Not so good news for people called Victor. Not that I know any Victors anymore. I did, but not anymore. But they are on the miserable list. 17%, the most miserable people. Susan's, Karen's and Nigel's also took the top spot of the most miserable names. The Happiness Index found Northerners are the most happy as well, according to this particular list. So I've had a look at the top 10 happiest. Do you want them? All right. Dave, Katie, Charlie, Emily, Lucy, Poppy, Ben, Jack, Tom and Mohammed. And the most miserable, Victor, Susan, Nigel, Karen, Mark, Jeremy, Clive, Hassan, Jeff and Brian. Now, if you notice there, I'm not on either of those lists. I'm not on the happiest. I'm not on the most miserable. Sounds about right.

0: Somber and Homewrecker. Still to come, Soup Dragons on the way, Paul Russell, Alex Warren to play, and of course we've got a brand new topic for our final list of the week.
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0: 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The 2026 course will feature exciting new track enhancements, including an up-and-over ramp, smoke effects and added surprises. There'll also be plenty of other activities, including an event village featuring local food traders, family entertainment and a large screen where you can watch all the races. And for the first time, there'll be a free Discover shuttle bus running from the town centre to the event, provided by Crewe Bid. And Saturday the 30th and Sunday the 31st of May, Astle Park Country Fair is on. It's in Chelford, 9 till 5 on both days. Arena displays, country activities including falconry, heavy horses, dog shows, vintage fairground. 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

0: Alex Warren with Fever Dream, Paul Russell's Little Boo Thing, and the Soup Dragons' I'm Free. Still to come, Rewind Tune on the way from Talking Heads before the news at 11 o'clock.
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0: So well done for yesterday. Top 10 countries voted best to visit to find yourself. Gave us 3 out of 4 and 184 in a row, and another step closer to our ultimate record of 198. Now, this is the last one for over a week. Okay, the next one will be Monday the 1st of June. So it's imperative we get a 10 out of 10 and end on a high, because I don't want to go on me jollies and then come back on Monday at zero. So added pressure, okay? We've got a new topic, an hour to find all 10 items on the list, a couple of updates through the course of the hour, and clues after 11:30 if we're stuck. Today's topic is the top 10 biscuits for a successful business meeting. Proper list. Oh yeah, yeah, these are the biscuit power biscuits. These are, all right? Let me know what you've got. Get in touch. We'll have our very first update at 10 past 11. Top 10 biscuits for a successful business meeting is Friday's list.
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1: Dry today, plenty of blue sky and sunshine right the way through to mid-afternoon, where we'll see a little bit of cloud. There is a low pollen count, high UV, and we're expecting a top temperature around Sandbach of 26 Celsius this afternoon.
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2: Police are investigating allegations of sexual misconduct by Andrew Mountbatten Windsor. Phil Towers has more.
3: Officers say they're looking at a claim by a woman. She was sent by Epstein to Andrew at Royal Lodge in 2010 for what had been described as sexual purposes. It's then said she was given a tour of Buckingham Palace. Police say they're now trying to get in touch with her. They say they're worried victims of Jeffrey Epstein could be put off coming forward because they think the police probe is limited. The former prince was arrested on suspicion of misconduct in public office in February before being released under investigation. He continues to deny any wrongdoing.
2: An amber heat health alert has now been issued for parts of southern England and the Midlands over the bank holiday weekend. Yellow alerts also remain in place for large parts of the country, with some older people and those with pre-existing conditions at risk. Sophie Barrett is from Age UK.
4: We also need to be like choosing the right clothes. So light coloured loose cotton clothing can help stay cool in the heat. Dark clothes absorb more of the light, make you feel hotter, so you want to try and avoid them. Drink plenty of fluid, even if you don't feel thirsty. Foods such as salads and fruits also great, and limit alcohol and caffeine as this can dehydrate us further.
2: Andy Burnham sets out his pitch to return to Parliament today as he officially launches his campaign in the Makerfield by-election. The Mayor of Greater Manchester was confirmed as Labour's candidate this week, and the Prime Minister has said he will campaign in support of him. Reform UK, Restore Britain, the Conservatives and the Monster Raving Loony Party have already announced their candidates. Today marks 15 years since the end of the Iraq War. The Royal British Legion are hosting a major commemorative event to remember those who lost their lives at the National Memorial Arboretum. Around 1,500 veterans will be in attendance. And Thomas Tuchel has announced his squad for the World Cup, with some big names left out like Cole Palmer and Phil Foden. In attack, Ivan Toney is back in the squad, and Jordan Henderson, Kobbie Mainoo and Eberechi Eze have made their way into the midfield. The usual stalwarts like Harry Kane, Jordan Pickford and Declan Rice have also secured their place.
5: In local news, a woman from Wilmslow who lost her sister to bowel cancer will run a half marathon this weekend to raise funds for Bowel Cancer UK. Amelia Potter and her friend Claire Richardson will take on the Edinburgh Half Marathon on Sunday in memory of Amelia's sister, 48-year-old GP Nikki Kenny, who died in November. So far, they've raised over £5,000 for the charity. Macclesfield Silk Museum has announced plans for the town's first Textile Week. The festival in September will bring together charities, venues, schools and businesses to celebrate industrial heritage along with modern makers and artists. Highlights will include community showcases exhibiting the work of schools and charities. And we're being encouraged to give some of our spare time by volunteering at local libraries for Volunteers Week from the 1st of June. There are opportunities to support a variety of library activities across Cheshire East, including becoming a Children's Summer Reading Challenge volunteer. Just ask for details at your local library. That's the latest. For more news from our area, click silk1069.com.
0: Andy Clues. Andy Clues.
1: Today's list, last one of the week, is the top 10 biscuits for a successful business meeting. Yes, it is an actual proper list. Apparently, these are the shortcuts to success. We've had some in, thankfully. We'll see what we've got very soon.

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0: Madonna, Into the Groove, David Guetta, Bebe Rexha with I'm Good. Still to come, Harry Styles.
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0: Before that, the top 10 biscuits for a successful business meeting. 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Oh, is it bourbon? 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Jammy Dodgers, rich tea, Kit Kat, Orange Club, Penguin, Chocolate Cookie, Blue Ribboned and Trio. And Natalie Clark has got Penguin, Jammy Dodger, Ginger Biscuits, Rich Tea, Shortbread, Chocolate Digestive, Digestive, Bourbon Cream, Oreo and Cookie. We've got 1, 2, 3, 4, 5, 6, 7. Nicely done. 7 down, 3 to find. Keep them coming in and we'll see what we've got around about 11:30. Hopefully, we'll have all of them. Top 10 biscuits for a successful business meeting is Friday's list.
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0: Harry Styles, American Girls, it's Cheshire Salt Radio. Still to come this Friday morning, Billy Myers plays next.
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1: 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First off, back to today's list. Top 10 biscuits for a successful business meeting. Vanessa Smith is added to hers. We've got malted milk, Nice or Nice, Jaffa Cakes, Hobnob, Chocolate Hobnobs, Jammy Dodgers, Fig Rolls, Ginger Nuts, Lotus, Biscoff, Rich Tea, Malted Milk, Maryland Cookies and Shortbread. Kirsty Helen says Kit Kats, Penguins, Chocolate Digestive, Custard Creams, Bourbons, Chocolate Hobnobs, Twix and Biscoff. Becky Slater says Digestive, Twix, Hobnob, Florentine, Rich Tea, Penguins, Flapjacks and Ginger Nuts. Sue Donahue says Bourbons, Ginger Nuts, Chocolate, Digestives, Wagon Wheels, could be Chocolate Digestives actually, Blue Ribbon, Penguin, Jaffa Cakes, Cadbury's Chocolate Fingers and Clubs. And Rachel Cutts says Rich Tea, Shortbread, Jaffa Cake, Digestive, Chocolate Digestive, Hobnob, Chocolate Hobnob. From seven, we've now got 1, 2, 3, 4, 5, 6, 7, 8, 9. Excellent. Clue on the way after this.

0: Cheshire Soul Radio, take that, you're a superstar. Still to come, Spin Doctors on the way, Jonas Brothers, current tune from Lady Gaga, and hopefully a 10 out of 10 for this.
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0: So, one down, or rather one to find, nine down, in the top 10 biscuits for a successful business meeting. And I've decided, as it's the last day for a week and a bit, I'm going to have a bit of fun with a clue. Could be a gamble, but don't worry, I've got a sensible one. And then I've got a cryptic one. We'll start with the cryptic, okay? This biscuit is named after, it isn't, but it's sort of named after, a song by Ultravox that got to number two in the charts in the early 80s and was kept off the top by Shut Up Yo Face from Joel Dolce. Okay? That's your cryptic clue, and it's only half the answer. The other is a British biscuit consisting of soft shortbread cakes piped into a whirl shape named for the city we mentioned before and inspired by Austrian pastries. It comes in various shapes with different fillings and decorations, but usually it's cream in a jam or a raspberry puree. Okay, so there we go. Sort of named after a song by Ultravox that got to number two in the early 1980s, kept off the top by Joe Dolce, or that other thing I said about British biscuits, soft shortbread cakes with a usually raspberry puree and cream filling, but they can have others. Right, let me know which clue helped you when you send in your answer. I'd love to know. Hopefully we got enough to get the 10 out of 10. We shall see.
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0: From Lady Gaga, that is Runway, Jonas Brothers, Waffle House and the Spin Doctors with Two Princes. Rewind tune on the way, just ahead of the latest news at 12 o'clock, and then Dave Phillips is in for Darren this Friday afternoon. I suppose we better do this, haven't we?
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0: So, top 10 biscuits for a successful business meeting. We had 9. I gave 1 clue. Turns out Natalie Clark had actually got it before the clue, but it didn't arrive until about 2 minutes ago, which is unfortunate. Right, so, Natalie got it before the clue. Rachel Blower got the right answer. Rachel Cutts got it on the Ultravox clue. Dave Sweeney got it on the Ultravox clue. Tony Lawrenson said both were equally as good. Sue Donahue got the right answer. Kirsty Helen got the right answer. And Vanessa Smith got it on the Ultravox clue. So, your top 10 biscuits for a successful business meeting. Can't believe this is a list. Shortbread, chocolate bourbons, flapjacks, custard creams, digestives, hobnobs, chocolate chip cookies, Florentines, rich tea, and Viennese swirls or whirls. I'll accept either answer. Well done. 10 out of 10. That is 4 out of 4 for the week, 185 in a row, and we are another step closer to our ultimate record of 198. But that's it now until the 1st of June. Monday the 1st of June, the list is back because I'm not here next week. Have a fab bank holiday, rest your brains over the week, and we'll do it all again in about 10 days, isn't it? Something like that.
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1: Friday's midday mystery is on the way in a moment. It's going to be dry across Cheshire this afternoon with long sunny spells and a light breeze. Could turn a bit cloudy at times, but we shouldn't see any rain. Temperatures up to 24 today.
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2: Investigations into Andrew Mountbatten Windsor will consider allegations of sexual misconduct. Tanita Sims has more.
3: The former prince was arrested on suspicion of misconduct in public office in February before being released under investigation. Officers say they're looking at a claim by a woman she was sent by Epstein to Andrew at Royal Lodge in 2010 for what has been described as sexual purposes. It's then said she was given a tour of Buckingham Palace, and police say they're now trying to get in touch with her. Andrew Mountbatten Windsor continues to deny any wrongdoing.
2: An Amber Heat Health Alert will cover parts of the UK over the bank holiday weekend. The warnings cover the East and West Midlands, as well as London and the South East. Yellow alerts also remain in place for large parts of the country. Government borrowing has soared higher than expected. The record interest debt costs mean it now stands at £24.3 billion. The Office for National Statistics say it's a quarter higher than a year earlier. The US Secretary of State says the White House is very upset with NATO allies for their lack of action in the Iran war. It's as he meets with counterparts from the military alliance in Sweden, with Foreign Secretary Yvette Cooper also in attendance. Thomas Tuchel has officially left Harry Maguire, Phil Foden and Cole Palmer out of his squad for the World Cup.
4: I think from day one we were very clear that we are trying to select and build the best possible team, which is not necessarily to select and collect the 26 most talented players.
2: The defence includes the likes of Reece James and John Stones. In attack, Ivan Toney joins Ollie Watkins and Harry Kane. And Manchester City have announced that Pep Guardiola will leave the club at the end of the season. He's been in charge of the Blues for 10 years. The six-time Premier League winner says there's no reason he's leaving, but deep down inside, he knows it's time.
5: In local news, a woman from Wilmslow is running a half marathon this weekend in memory of her late sister. Amelia Potter and her friend Claire Richardson will run the Edinburgh Half Marathon on Sunday in memory of Amelia's sister Nikki Kenny, a GP who died of bowel cancer aged 48 in November. They're raising money for Bowel Cancer UK. The first week in June is Volunteers Week, and we're being encouraged to give some of our spare time to local libraries. 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And the Silk Museum's announced plans for the first Macclesfield Textile Week. The festival in September will honour the town's industrial heritage while also celebrating the modern community of makers and artists. Highlights include hands-on workshops to learn traditional and contemporary textile skills. That's the latest. For more news from our area, click silk1069.com.
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1: 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We'll start, as we always do, with a midday mystery year. Clue number one, I'll in a moment.
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0: The midday mystery year. With Dave Phillips. Three songs plus clues, but what's the year?
1: So where are we going back to today? Well, to the year that actor David Jason was in the news, when he became a father at the age of 61. And Kylie Minogue spent four...

0: One of the most successful songs in this particular year, spending 4 weeks at the top of the charts in October, was, of course, Kylie Minogue and Can't Get You Out of My Head. As soon as you've worked out what the year is, send me a message on Facebook and I will reply, let you know whether you got it right or not. Some more clues. We're looking for the year that George W. Bush was sworn in as the 43rd president of the USA. Ian Duncan Smith became the leader of the Conservative Party. And Prince William began his studies at St. Andrews University.
1: The Midday Mystery Year with Dave Phillips. Here's another clue.

Musical clue number two for Friday's Midday Mystery Year. And one that might confuse you a little bit because, of course, the Weather Girls also had a hit with this song. But that's Jerry Halliwell's version of It's Raining Men. 3 weeks at the top of the charts in May of this year. Some more clues for you. Denise Van Outen and Johnny Vaughan left the big breakfast TV show. Hearsay won ITV's Pop Stars competition. Remember that. And the Glastonbury Festival was cancelled amid crowd control fears.

0: the Midday Mystery Year on Friday's Big Afternoon Show with me, Dave Phillips. And that's your final clue. Atomic Kitten, who spent 4 weeks at the top of the charts in February of this year with Hole Again. Just before I reveal the answer, a couple of final clues. We're looking for the year that singer Celine Dion became a mum for the very first time and Sven-Goran Eriksson took over as England's football manager. And did you guess of the year? Well, if you said 2001, well done. And the Midday Mystery Year is back with me again on Bank Holiday Monday.
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New music on the Big Afternoon Show from Olivia Rodrigo, her latest single called Drop Dead. And before that, from the 90s, it was Shania Twain, and that don't impress me much. So it's Dave Phillips looking after things for Daz again today, through till 7 o'clock, when of course it'll be the evening show, and the Love Zone at 10 tonight. Friday the 22nd of May today, you probably knew that, but you probably don't know that today, apparently, is Sherlock Holmes Day, although I'm not quite sure why. It's also Walk Safely to School Day. Not that many kids do that these days. And this is a bizarre one, considering it's Friday. It's Don't Friday, believe it or not. So what have we got in the show between now and seven? Well, you've already missed today's Midday Mystery Year, which took us back to 2001. A bit later on, we've got the celebrity birthdays, and in particular, we will be marking the 67th birthday of an English singer and songwriter from Manchester. Play one of his big songs for you. We've got the sporting headlines, we've got the music news, and doubtless some Phillips fascinating facts too. And some great music, of course, goes without saying. On the way in a moment, a song from the Black Eyed Peas, after this, from G.

Hits with Admiral Travel Wilmslow. You don't have to race to see Palermo's Cathedral. Let us plan your perfect Sicilian escape. Call in and see us today or visit

0: Such a good song. It's the Black Eyed Peas on the Big Afternoon Show. And Where Is the Love? And of course, the brilliant Genesis before that. And Land of Confusion. The first of this afternoon's Philip's Fascinating Facts for you now. The language of Latin has a total of 800 obscene words, whereas in English, we only have about 20. And I'll leave you to work out what they are.
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1: That's the former Song of the Week on The Big Afternoon Show. It's the new single from Madonna and Sabrina Carpenter, and it's called Bring Your Love. Oh, and by the way, this week's Song of the Week from the Rolling Stones. I'll play that for you a little bit later on. Before that, from the 90s, it was Lutricia McNeil. Try saying that quickly. And Ain't That Just the Way. 22nd of May today, this day in 1570, the world's very first atlas was produced. And in 1897, on this day, the Blackwall Tunnel in London was open. Got a rewind track on the way in a moment, then the news and sport at one, after we've heard this from The Script and Will.i.am.

0: Friday's big afternoon show playing The Script and Will I Am and Hall of Fame. This day in 1961, the very first pay-on-answer phone boxes with pips were installed. And if my memory serves me correctly, if you managed to get through to the person you were phoning, you press button A. But if you couldn't, you press button B. And you got your money back.
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1: Another very warm day across Cheshire. It's going to be dry with long sunny spells and a light breeze. Could turn a bit cloudy at times, but we shouldn't see any rain. Temperatures today could reach a high of 24 Celsius.
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2: Andrew Mountbatten Windsor's being investigated by police over allegations of potential sex crimes at his former residence. Phil Towers can tell us more.
3: So detectives say this centres on claims by a woman she was sent to Royal Lodge by Jeffrey Epstein back in 2010 for what have been described as sexual purposes. Now, it's thought she's not actually spoken with police yet, and they say they're worried that women might not be coming forward because they think the investigations focus specifically on allegations of corruption. Now, Andrew was arrested earlier this year on suspicion of misconduct in public office after the release of the Epstein files. He was released under investigation and continues to deny any wrongdoing.
2: The UK Health Security Agency have issued an amber heat health alert for the Midlands as well as London and the South East. It's in place from 2pm this afternoon until next Wednesday. It's expected to be the hottest May Day on record. Families of Southport attack survivors say they fear their children are being forgotten. B.B. King, Elsie Stancombe and Alice De Silva Aguirre were killed by Axel Rudakabana at a Taylor Swift-themed dance class in July 2024. 23 other girls escaped from the class. The children cannot be named after legal orders were put in place to protect their identities. In football, Thomas Tuchel has announced his squad for the World Cup and some big names left out like Cole Palmer and Phil Foden.
4: What we are trying to achieve in summer can only be achieved as a team. That in mind, we chose a very balanced squad. I can assure every fan in the country that we have 26 100% committed players in camp with us who know their role.
2: Some familiar faces have secured their place, like Harry Kane and Declan Rice. Pep Guardiola will leave Manchester City at the end of the season after being in charge for 10 years. And Manchester United have announced Michael Carrick as head coach on a permanent deal.
5: In local news, police have launched an investigation following the death of a man at an address in Nantwich. At around 7:15pm on Tuesday, emergency services were called to reports of a fire on Welsh Row. Police and fire rescue teams attended the scene, and on arrival they found a fire in a residential property which was quickly extinguished. The cause of the fire remains under investigation and the death is currently being treated as unexplained. Up to 9 homes are proposed for a site in the open countryside at Shavington. 2 similar applications have been refused before. We can have our say until the 17th of June. And applications are now open for the Summer Swap Fund from the Cheshire Police and Crime Commissioner. A funding pot of £50,000 is available for projects across East Cheshire that support children and young people over the summer holidays. That's the latest. For more news from our area, click silk1069.com.
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6: Thomas Tuchel has left Phil Foden, Cole Palmer and Trent Alexander-Arnold out of his final 26-man squad for the World Cup. The England manager has been explaining his decision.
4: We were very clear that we are trying to select the best possible team. It's not necessarily to select 26 most talented players.
6: There's also no place for Adam Wharton, Morgan Gibbs-White or Harry Maguire, with striker Ivan Toney, who plays in Saudi Arabia, the surprise inclusion. It's been a day of major announcements on the blue and red side of Manchester. City have confirmed Pep Guardiola will be leaving the club at the end of the season after 10 years in charge, winning 20 trophies. Meanwhile, United have announced Michael Carrick is to become the club's permanent manager after agreeing a 2-year deal at Old Trafford. And ahead of the Canadian Grand Prix, Lewis Hamilton says he isn't thinking about retirement just yet. The 7-time world champion says he's still as focused and motivated as ever, despite a poor first season with Ferrari.
0: 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Dave Phillips.
1: Big afternoon show for Friday. I'm in for Daz till 7 o'clock this evening. As promised, they're going to play you the Song of the Week in a moment, which is the brand new single from the Rolling Stones. I think you'll like that. Before that, music from Queen and Celeste.

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I remember once playing that song on the radio and saying that it's the only song that I could think of with fried chicken in the lyrics. And somebody phoned me up and said, no, Dave, there's another one. And for the life of me, can't think what it was. That was Queen, of course, One Vision. Celeste before that and Stop This Flame. So it's the big afternoon show for Friday. I'm going to play you the Song of the Week again. Now, if you've been listening all week, you will have heard this. It's a new single from the Rolling Stones. And it's going to be a track on their new album, Foreign Tongues, which is going to be released on the 10th of July. But the single is already out, and I think you're going to like this. It's called In the Stars.

0: See, I told you it was good. It's new from the Rolling Stones. It's called In the Stars. And the album, as I mentioned before, comes out on the 10th of July. And of course, you'll be able to hear the Song of the Week over the weekend as well. And probably on Monday, as it's a bank holiday. But we'll have a brand new Song of the Week for you on Tuesday. And you'll find out all about that in Tuesday's morning show.
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0: Now there's a song from the 90s I bet you'd forgotten about. Tony DeBart on Silk, and that was called The Real Thing. And on the way in a moment, current song from Ray. Now just a reminder that the Rookery Equine Cheshire Horse Show is taking place this coming Bank Holiday Monday, 25th of May of course. And it's at a new venue this year. It'll be at the Cheshire Showground on Flittergate Lane in Knutsford. And the good news is, you could win a family ticket to attend on Monday. And the good news also is that you don't need to answer any difficult questions. All you need to do is to listen out for Mr. Ed.
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0: So when you hear that again, and it will definitely be sometime between now and 2 o'clock, go to Facebook and give me your name, an email address and a contact phone number, and I'll put your name in the prize draw, and you could be going to the Rookery Equine Cheshire Horse Show this coming Bank Holiday Monday at the Cheshire Showground in Knutsford.

It's a recent single from Ray. It's called Where Is My Husband, and Tony DeBart from the 90s before that, and The Real Thing, and an 80s classic from Lisa Stansfield on the way in a moment on the Big Afternoon Show. This day in 1972, Richard Nixon became the first American president to visit the USSR, as it was called then. And what about this bizarre story from 25 years ago today, when it emerged that a woman who had dodged her train fare 50 years earlier finally confessed and paid the fare in full.

0: Friday's big afternoon show, and that's Rihanna and Only Girl, preceded by Lisa Stansfield from the 80s and all around the world. Another Philips fascinating fact for you. Firefighters in Dubai use jetpacks to tackle blazes in high-rise buildings, probably because the ladders aren't long enough.
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And this has Feel Good Song on the Big Afternoon Show. It's the new one from Bruno Mars. It's called I Just Might. And before that, from the 90s, we heard M People and Renaissance. Now, you know, I was talking a few minutes ago about the fact that it was 25 years ago today that a woman admitted that she dodged paying a fare 50 years earlier and confessed to it eventually and paid the fare in full. Now, I was just wondering, would they have charged her interest for all those years? If so, probably would have cost her a fortune.

0: One of the most underrated Paul Weller songs, I think. That's called No Tears to Cry. And it was Panic at the Disco before that and High Hopes. Another Phillips fascinating fact for you now. Apparently, the most dangerous household item involved in a fire is a fridge freezer. You heard it here first.
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1: Another very warm day across Cheshire. It's going to be dry this afternoon with long sunny spells and a light breeze. Could turn a bit cloudy at times, but we shouldn't see any rain. Temperatures this afternoon getting up to 24 Celsius.
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2: Thomas Tuchel has officially left Harry Maguire, Phil Foden and Cole Palmer out of his squad for the World Cup.
3: I think from day one we were very clear that we are trying to select and build the best possible team, which is not necessarily to select and collect the 26 most talented players.
2: The Three Lions boss says he made difficult phone calls, but he respects everyone as players. The defence includes the likes of Reece James and John Stones. In attack, Ivan Toney joins Ollie Watkins and Harry Kane. Manchester City have announced that Pep Guardiola will leave the club after their final Premier League game on Sunday. He led the Blues to 17 major trophies, including 6 Premier League titles over the last decade. And Michael Carrick will stay as Manchester United head coach on a permanent basis. He signed a deal with the Red Devils until 2028. Next, police investigating Andrew Mountbatten Windsor say they're considering allegations of sexual misconduct. Tanita Sims has more.
4: Detectives say this centres on claims by a woman. She was sent to Royal Lodge by Jeffrey Epstein back in 2010 for what have been described as sexual purposes. Now, it's thought she's not actually spoken with the police yet, and they say they're worried women might not be coming forward because they think the investigations focus specifically on allegations of corruption. Andrew was arrested earlier this year on suspicion of misconduct in public office. After the release of the Epstein files, he was released under investigation and continues to deny any wrongdoing.
2: An Amber Heat health alert will cover part of the Midlands and the South East over the bank holiday weekend. Yellow alerts also remain in place for large parts of the country. And television presenter Judith Chalmers has died at the age of 90. She's best known for hosting the travel show Wish You Were Here. Her family said in a statement that she died peacefully at home, surrounded by family.
5: In local news, following the death of a man at an address in Nantwich, Cheshire Police have launched an investigation. Emergency services were called to reports of a fire on Welsh Row at around 7:15 on Tuesday evening. A man believed to be in his 60s was found dead. His death is currently being treated as unexplained. Plans have been put forward to Cheshire East Council that could see up to 9 homes built on a site in the open countryside at Shavington. 2 proposals for houses have been refused since 2014. We can give our thoughts on the plans until June the 17th. And grant funding is available for groups running projects across East Cheshire that support children and young people over the summer holidays. The money's from the Summer Swap Fund, organised by the Cheshire Police and Crime Commissioner. It comes from seized criminal funds. Grants of up to £2,000 are available for each application. That's the latest. For more news from our area, click silk1069.com.
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1: I've got today's sporting headlines for you in this hour of the show, and some great music too, including A-ha's debut single and one of their most successful hits, and the current song from Sombra. But we'll start this hour with Post Malone.

Now, stop me if I've told you this story before, but when that song from Aha was first released, it flopped completely in this country until somebody came up with the brilliant idea of producing a video of cartoon and live action. The song was re-released and became one of their most successful. Aha and Take On Me, and Post Malone before that, and I Had Some Help. So Steve Phillips in for Daz on the Big Afternoon Show. While he enjoys himself in Benidorm, he's back on Tuesday, by the way, and he won't be very happy to learn that the temperature over here is only 2 degrees lower than Benidorm. I'll serve him right for going away. This is the current song from Sombra.

0: It's a recent single from Sombra on the Big Afternoon Show, and that's a home record. Sporting headlines in this hour, starting off with this story from the 22nd of May in 2001, when a golf fan in New Zealand unveiled his new invention. It was called Golf Cross, and it was a game like golf, but with an egg-shaped ball. I suspect that never took off.
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We're Admiral.

I do like that. It's new from Alex Warren, and it's called Fever Dream. And before that, arguably the best song that the Lighthouse family ever recorded. But then again, they had many. That, of course, was High, and an 80s classic from Level 42 on the way in a moment. Another sporting headline for you. This one goes back to the 22nd of May in 1999. So we're talking, what, 27 years ago now. Manchester United beat Newcastle 2-0 in the FA Cup final at Wembley.

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0: That is Big Afternoon Show. I'm Dave Phillips, in for Daz till 7, playing Janet Jackson and All For You. And of course, Level 42 with Mark King before that, and Running in the Family. Another sporting headline for you. This one goes back to this day in 2001 again, when Tiger Woods was voted Sportsman of the Year for the second time at the prestigious World Sport Awards.
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It's this hour's feel-good song on the Big Afternoon Show, new from Bella Kay, called I Love It, I Love It, I Love It. And, of course, the Stereo MCs before that and Connected. Another sporting headline for you. This one goes back to this day in 1999, when a spectacular batting collapse saw England struggle to score 100 against South Africa in the Cricket World Cup. Rewind track on the way in a moment, then the news at 3:00.

0: Good to hear that again. Anastasia on the Big Afternoon Show, and I'm out of love. Now, coming up in the next hour, we'll look at today's celebrity birthdays, and in particular, we're going to mark the 67th birthday of an English singer and songwriter from Manchester and play one of his band's big hits from the 1980s.
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1: It's going to be dry across Cheshire this afternoon with long sunny spells and a light breeze. Could turn a bit cloudy at times, but we won't see any rain. And it's going to be very warm today, as you probably realise already. 24 Celsius in places.
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2: Thomas Tuchel has announced his squad for the World Cup, with some big names left out like Cole Palmer and Phil Foden.
3: What we are trying to achieve in summer can only be achieved as a team. That in mind, we chose a very balanced squad. I can assure every fan in the country that we have 26 100% committed players in camp with us who know their role.
2: Some familiar faces returning, like Harry Kane, Jordan Pickford and Declan Rice. Pep Guardiola will leave Manchester City at the end of the season after being in charge for 10 years. The six-time Premier League winner says there's no reason he's leaving.
4: It's the time. The experience, I would say, maybe of my life. Otherwise, it wouldn't have been 10 years. So just not wake up, go to sleep one day, wake up in the day after and say, now is the time to leave. It is a process that I felt it for a while.
2: Manchester United have announced Michael Carrick as head coach on a permanent deal. He's signed with the Red Devils until 2028. Next, Andy Burnham has launched his campaign for the Makerfield by-election. The Greater Manchester Mayor says a vote for him would be a vote to change Labour and claim the party needs to do better than they have. The Conservatives, Lib Dems, Reform, Restore Britain and the Monster Raving Loony Party have all put up candidates to run in the by-election. The UK Health Security Agency have issued an amber heat health alert for the Midlands as well as London and the South East. It's in place until next Wednesday, with yellow alerts remaining in place for large parts of the country. It's expected to be the hottest May Day on record. And TV presenter Judith Chalmers, who hosted the travel show Wish You Were Here, has died at the age of 90. A statement from her family says she had been living with Alzheimer's and died peacefully at home yesterday.
5: In local news, police have launched an investigation following the death of a man at an address in Nantwich. At around 7:15pm on Tuesday, emergency services were called to reports of a fire on Welsh Row. Police and fire rescue teams attended the scene and on arrival they found a fire in a residential property which was quickly extinguished. The cause of the fire remains under investigation and the death is currently being treated as unexplained. Up to 9 homes are proposed for a site in the open countryside at Shavington. 2 similar applications have been refused before. We can have our say until the 17th of June. And applications are now open for the Summer Swap Fund from the Cheshire Police and Crime Commissioner. A funding pot of £50,000 is available for projects across East Cheshire that support children and young people over the summer holidays. That's the latest. For more news from our area, click silk1069.com.
0: 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Dave Phillips.
1: Now, if you're celebrating your birthday today, I shall tell you about some of the famous people you share it with, including an English singer and songwriter from Manchester, who is 67 today. But we'll start this hour with Joel Corry and MNEK.

Friday afternoon. It's the Big Afternoon Show with me, Dave Phillips, till 7, playing Johnny H. Jazz. And I Don't Want to Be a Hero. Joel Corry, MNEK before that, and Head and Heart. And the new single from Harry Styles is on the way for you in a moment. Entertainment news in this hour, starting off with this story from this day in 1986, when it was reported that Sylvester Stallone had agreed to a 10-picture deal with United Artists over a 6-year period. Just listen to this. He was said to be raking in $15 million for every single film. You might be surprised to realise that radio isn't quite as lucrative as that.

It's a new single from Harry Styles. It's called American Girls. Another Phillips fascinating fact for you now. 1/6 of the world's population has tried to bribe a police officer.

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0: Another top tune from Take That. It's their new single called You're a Superstar. And it was Shanks and Bigfoot before that from the 90s. And Sweet Like Chocolate. 20 past three now.
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0: It is the 22nd of May today, and if you're celebrating your birthday, hope you're having a good one. You share it with a whole pile of famous people, including the legendary songwriter Bernie Taupin, partner, of course, of Elton John. He is 76 today. Dan Roberts, who's a musician with the Crash Test Dummies, he celebrates his 59th birthday. And supermodel Naomi Campbell is 56 today. Model and former participant in I'm a Celebrity, Get Me Out of Here, Katie Price, otherwise known as Jordan, is 48 today. And Johnny Gill Jr., I bet you don't know who he is. Well, I'll tell you, he's a member of New Edition, and he celebrates his 60th birthday today. But today also sees the 67th birthday of an English singer and songwriter from Urmston in Manchester. Stephen Patrick Morrissey, or just Morrissey, is 67 today.

0: So there's the big afternoon show for Friday, and that's Destiny's Child, of course, and Independent Women, preceded by The Smiths, and the first of their hits in 1983, only reached number 25, apparently, and that was This Charming Man, and we played that to celebrate the 67th birthday today of Morrissey. That's made you feel old, hasn't it?
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the former song of the week on the Big Afternoon Show. It's the new single from Lady Gaga, and it's called Runway. It's also this hour's feel-good tune. And before that, from the 90s, the Cranberries, of course, and Dreams. This day in the year 2000, Julia Roberts phoned a radio station in Chicago for their most famous person to ring in competition. But she didn't keep the prize money, not surprisingly. She donated it to charity.

0: It's All Saints on the Big Afternoon Show with Pure Shores, preceded by Run DMC and Aerosmith and Walk This Way. Do you want another Phillips fascinating fact? You'll like this one. One of the longest domain names in the world is, wait for this, I am the proud owner of the longest domain name in this world, .com.
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1: We'll take a first look at the travel news in a moment. Dry across Cheshire this afternoon with long sunny spells and a light breeze. Could turn a bit cloudy at times, but we shouldn't see any rain. Very warm. Temperatures up to 24 today.
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2: Thomas Tuchel has officially left Harry Maguire, Phil Foden and Cole Palmer out of his squad for the World Cup.
3: I think from day one we were very clear that we are trying to select and build the best possible team, which is not necessarily to select and collect the 26 most talented players.
2: The Three Lions boss says he made difficult phone calls, but he respects them as players. Meanwhile, it's a big day for football in Manchester. City have officially announced Pep Guardiola will leave the club after their final Premier League game on Sunday. He's led the Blues to 17 major trophies, including 6 Premier League titles over the last decade. And Manchester United have confirmed Michael Carrick will stay on as head coach on a permanent basis. He signed a deal with the Red Devils until 2028. Police investigating Andrew Mountbatten Windsor will consider allegations of sexual misconduct as part of their inquiry into potential misconduct in public office. The investigation by Thames Valley Police is expected to be a lengthy one and will face obstacles, including trying to prove whether Andrew held a public office at the time of the allegations, something that is not clearly legally defined. An amber heat health alert will cover parts of the UK over the bank holiday weekend. The warning covers the East and West Midlands, as well as London and the South East. Andy Burnham has set out his pitch to return to Parliament. He's officially launched his campaign in the Makerfield by-election.
4: This is a change by-election. Politics in this country, British politics, is tired. It needs a new script. And over the next 4 weeks, the people of Makerfield are going to write that script.
2: Voters will go to the polls on June the 18th, and television presenter Judith Chalmers has died at the age of 90. She's best known for hosting the travel show Wish You Were Here and had been living with Alzheimer's for some time.
5: In local news, following the death of a man at an address in Nantwich, Cheshire Police have launched an investigation. Emergency services were called to reports of a fire on Welsh Row at around 7:15 on Tuesday evening. A man believed to be in his 60s was found dead. His death is currently being treated as unexplained. Plans have been put forward to Cheshire East Council that could see up to 9 homes built on a site in the open countryside at Shavington. 2 proposals for houses have been refused since 2014. We can give our thoughts on the plans until June the 17th. And grant funding is available for groups running projects across East Cheshire that support children and young people over the summer holidays. The money's from the Summer Swap Fund, organised by the Cheshire Police and Crime Commissioner. It comes from seized criminal funds. Grants of up to £2,000 are available for each application. That's the latest. For more news from our area, click silk1069.com.
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6: Thomas Tuchel has left Phil Foden, Cole Palmer and Trent Alexander-Arnold out of his final 26-man squad for the World Cup. The England manager has been explaining his decision.
3: We were very clear that we are trying to select the best possible team. It's not necessarily to select 26 most talented players.
6: There's also no place for Adam Wharton, Morgan Gibbs-White or Harry Maguire, with striker Ivan Toney, who plays in Saudi Arabia, the surprise inclusion. It's been a day of major announcements on the blue and red side of Manchester. City have confirmed Pep Guardiola will be leaving the club at the end of the season after 10 years in charge, winning 20 trophies. Meanwhile, United have announced Michael Carrick is to become the club's permanent manager after agreeing a 2-year deal at Old Trafford. And ahead of the Canadian Grand Prix, Lewis Hamilton says he isn't thinking about retirement just yet. The 7-time world champion says he's still as focused and motivated as ever, despite a poor first season with Ferrari.
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1: It's the start of a bank holiday weekend, so I'm guessing it's going to be very busy on the roads. Keep you posted on that throughout the rest of the afternoon. But on the way shortly, an 80s classic from New Order, but we'll start this hour with Camila Cabello.

They were a talented group, weren't they? New Order on the Big Afternoon Show with me, Dave Phillips, and True Faith. And it was Camila Cabello before that, and Ed Sheeran, who I forgot to mention before, but I don't think he's listening, and Bam Bam. And I've got the brand new single from Charlie Puth, Michael McDonald, and Kenny Loggins to play for you in a moment. Another item of entertainment news for you now. This one goes back 26 years to this day in the year 2000, when Liz Hurley and Hugh Grant announced that they were to split after 13 years together. The couple were said to be on amicable terms, and no third party was involved. First look at the traffic and travel in a moment, after this wonderful song.

0: You're probably getting tired of me saying this, but that is my favourite new song at the moment. New from Charlie Puth, Kenny Loggins and Michael McDonald. And it's called Love in Exile. And I still think it sounds like Steely Dan. First look at the travel in a moment. After a question. Half the world's population have seen which movie series? Go and have a guess. And if you said the James Bond movies, you'd be absolutely right.
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0: 17 minutes past four now on Silk. It's Friday. It's the start of the bank holiday weekend. So all of the region's roads seem very busy this afternoon. A couple of problems to tell you about on the M6. M6 northbound has one lane closed and slow traffic. That's due to a broken down vehicle between Junction 18 at Middlewich and Junction 19 at Knutsford. And on the southbound carriageway of the M6, we've got one lane closed and slow traffic because of an accident between Junction 16 at Crewe and Junction 15 at Stoke-on-Trent. No issues on public transport so far.
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0: Motors. And we'll have another update for you in about half an hour's time. But on the way in a moment, another 90s classic, this time from REM.
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Always like to play at least one song that will be going through your head all day long. And I suspect that's the one for this afternoon, L.O. Black, on the Big Afternoon Show, and I Need a Dollar, preceded by R.E.M., and arguably the best song they ever did, although they've done many, and that was Shiny Happy People. Weather for Friday, it's going to be dry across Cheshire this afternoon, long sunny spells and a light breeze. Could turn a bit cloudy at times, but we shouldn't see any rain. And it's going to be very warm, temperatures up to 24 today. The dry and sunny weather will continue into this evening, and overnight temperatures are only going to dip to about 10 Celsius. The outlook for Saturday, another dry and sunny day, very warm again tomorrow, temperatures up to 23.

0: back to the 80s with Swing Out Sister, Breakout. Another Phillips fascinating fact. If you're a Beatles fan, you probably know this already, but the very last note of A Day in the Life, which is the last track on the Beatles' Sgt. Pepper album, is so high that only dogs can hear it.
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0: 26 minutes to 5 now on Silk. M6 southbound, we've got a bit of a problem there. One lane closed, and as a result of that, very slow traffic following an accident between Junction 16 at Crewe and Junction 15 at Stoke-on-Trent. Elsewhere, Alderley Edge on Melrose Way, very busy up to the roundabout with Pendlebury Way there. And in Wilmslow, it's busy on Water Lane by the station coming out of Wilmslow, along the usual hotspots on the Chelford Road coming out of Knutsford. But no issues so far on public transport.
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0: Motors. And I'll have another update for you just after 5 o'clock this afternoon on the Big Afternoon Show. But on the way in a moment, another 90s tune, this time from the original.

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this hour's feel-good song on the Big Afternoon Show with me, Dave Phillips. It's the new single from Tame Impala, and it's called Dracula. And the original before that, and I Love You Baby. 25 years ago today, this will make you feel old, the world premiere of the film Pearl Harbor took place in Hawaii, appropriately. The premiere alone costs more than the making of the film Billy Elliot, but star of the film Ben Affleck admitted that he had taken a £9 million pay cut to make sure that the film was made. Life can be hard for these film stars, can't it?

0: It's Avril Lavigne, of course, and Complicated. Another Phillips fascinating fact for you now, and this one probably won't surprise you, but when weather forecasting started on radio in Britain, the ship salvage industry tried to get it banned. You can see why, can't you?
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down to Georgia. He was looking for a soul to steal. 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
1: Well, the dry and sunny weather is going to continue into this evening, thankfully. Temperatures overnight dipping to about 10 Celsius. And the outlook for Saturday, another dry and sunny day. Warm again. Temperatures up to 23 tomorrow.
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2: Thomas Tuchel has announced his squad for the World Cup. Some big names, Cole Palmer, Phil Foden and Harry Maguire, have been left out.
3: What we are trying to achieve in summer can only be achieved as a team. That in mind, we chose a very balanced squad. I can assure every fan in the country that we have 26 100% committed players in camp with us who know their role.
2: Harry Kane, Jordan Pickford and Declan Rice have secured their place. Pep Guardiola has officially confirmed he's leaving Manchester City. His final game will be on Sunday and he says there's no specific reason for him leaving.
4: It's the time. The experience, I would say, maybe of my life. Otherwise, it wouldn't have been 10 years, so just not wake up, go to sleep one day, wake up in the day after, I said, now is the time to leave. It is a process that I felt it for a while.
2: Meanwhile, Manchester United have announced Michael Carrick has signed a deal to become head coach on a permanent basis. Next, seven Afghan nationals have been charged with a total of 40 child exploitation offences. Norfolk police say the men, six aged 20 and one aged 21, were arrested following raids on six addresses in Norwich and one in Dumbarton in Scotland. The charges relate to two girls aged in their early to mid-teens. Police have revealed the Andrew Mountbatten Windsor investigation could look into sexual misconduct allegations. Detectives have repeated their call for anyone with information to come forward. The former prince has always denied any wrongdoing. The Ebola outbreak in parts of Africa is spreading rapidly, according to health officials. A vaccine from UK scientists is months away. And the UK Health Security Agency have issued an amber heat health alert for the Midlands, as well as London and the South East. Monday is expected to be the hottest Maybank holiday on record.
5: In local news, police have launched an investigation following the death of a man at an address in Nantwich. At around 7:15pm on Tuesday, emergency services were called to reports of a fire on Welsh Row. Police and fire rescue teams attended the scene and on arrival they found a fire in a residential property which was quickly extinguished. The cause of the fire remains under investigation and the death is currently being treated as unexplained. Up to nine homes are proposed for a site in the open countryside at Shavington. Two similar applications have been refused before. We can have our say until the 17th of June. And applications are now open for the Summer Swap Fund from the Cheshire Police and Crime Commissioner. A funding pot of £50,000 is available for projects across East Cheshire that support children and young people over the summer holidays. That's the latest. For more news from our area, click silk1069.com.
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5: Thomas Tuchel has left Phil Foden, Cole Palmer and Trent Alexander-Arnold out of his final 26-man squad for the World Cup. The England manager has been explaining his decision.
3: We were very clear that we are trying to select the best possible team. It's not necessarily to select 26 most talented players.
5: There's also no place for Adam Wharton, Morgan Gibbs-White or Harry Maguire, with striker Ivan Toney, who plays in Saudi Arabia, the surprise inclusion. It's been a day of major announcements on the blue and red side of Manchester. City have confirmed Pep Guardiola will be leaving the club at the end of the season after 10 years in charge, winning 20 trophies. Meanwhile, United have announced Michael Carrick is to become the club's permanent manager after agreeing a two-year deal at Old Trafford. And ahead of the Canadian Grand Prix, Lewis Hamilton says he isn't thinking about retirement just yet. The seven-time world champion says he's still as focused and motivated as ever, despite a poor first season with Ferrari.
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1: Friday's Big Afternoon Show. I'm in for Daz till 7 o'clock this evening. On the way shortly, I'll play you the brand new single from Lewis Capaldi. We've got an 80s classic from The Clash, but we'll start this hour with Niall Horan. Nice to meet you.

That could be Sir Keir Starmer's theme tune at the moment, couldn't it? The Clash on the Big Afternoon Show. And Should I Stay or Should I Go? Preceded by Niall Horan and Nice to Meet You. Bizarre news story from this day in 1921, when officials in Chicago imposed fines on women who were wearing short skirts or displaying bare arms. It's the new single from Lewis Capaldi. It's called Stay Love. We'll listen to this and then we'll take another look at today's traffic and travel. Oh.

0: It's so good, isn't it? New from Lewis Capaldi. It's called Stay Love. Another Phillips fascinating fact, and another one that probably won't surprise you. Here in Britain, we, on average, spend 5 months of our whole lives complaining about the weather. Not that we'll be doing that today.
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0: 14 minutes past 5 o'clock now on Silk. Major problems on the M6 in Staffordshire. We've got all traffic being temporarily held due to an accident on the M6 affecting traffic in both directions between Junction 15 at Stoke-on-Trent and Junction 16 at Crewe. And elsewhere on the M6 southbound, we still got one lane blocked as a result of a broken down vehicle between Junction 18 at Holmes Chapel and Junction 17 at Sandbach. Busy on all the roads out of Macclesfield this afternoon, with the usual queues coming off the Silk Road at the Tesco roundabout. But no problems so far on public transport.
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Now, when I first heard that song, I wasn't all that impressed, but it's one of those tunes which remarkably grows on you the more you hear it. It's new from Taylor Swift. It's called Elizabeth Taylor. And before that, from the 90s, it was Manson and Wide Open Space. It's Dave Phillips on the Big Afternoon Show for Daz till 7 o'clock this evening. Thanks for your company today. Another bizarre news story for you. This one goes back to the 22nd of May in 2001, when an American toy company started selling a brand new toy called Invisible Jim here in Britain. That's Jim, spelled J-I-M, by the way. The package cost £1.99, and you might have guessed this, it was completely empty. On the way in a moment, a song from The Coral, after this, from Go West.

0: Coral and Dreaming of You, preceded by Go West, and we close our eyes. Don't do that if you're driving. Another Phillips fascinating fact for you now. The world's longest ship is 50% longer than the height of the Shard.
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0: It is 25 minutes to 6 now on Silk. We got some good news about the M6. You'll know that we had an accident which closed all three lanes for a time. Southbound carriageway between Junction 16 at Stoke-on-Trent and Junction 15, which is the A500D road. Traffic is slowly returning to normal there. It's busy by the station in Macclesfield this afternoon as you turn off for Buxton Road and also along Cross Street past the Pool Street Industrial Estate. Also busy on Holmes Chapel Road in both directions between Withington Green and Chelford Road, but it's still looking okay on public transport.
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0: Motors. And I'll have the final update for you just after 6 o'clock on the Big Afternoon Show. On the way in a moment, though, song from Tori Amos.
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0: Dead.
1: It's the big afternoon show for Friday. I'm Dave Phillips, and that's the brand new single from Olivia Rodrigo. It's called Drop Dead, and of course Tori Amos before that, Professional Widow, and a song from Terence Trent D'Arby on the way in a moment. A bizarre news story from this day in 1996, when a court in Germany ruled that policemen in that country would be allowed to plait their hair. You think I made that up, don't you? I promise you it's true.

0: Hey, good to hear that again, isn't it? Terence Trent D'Arby and Wishing Well. Coming up in the final hour of Friday's Big Afternoon Show with me, Dave Phillips, we'll look at today's music news with stories today about Bob Dylan, Jerry Lee Lewis, Bruce Springsteen, Britney Spears and Noel Gallagher, all on the way after six.
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1: Well, it's unusually warm weather for a bank holiday weekend. Dry and sunny weather will continue into this evening. Temperatures overnight only dipping to about 10. The outlook for Saturday, another dry and sunny day. Temperatures up to 23 tomorrow.
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2: Thomas Tuchel has officially left Harry Maguire, Phil Foden and Cole Palmer out of his squad for the World Cup. Aston Villa striker Ollie Watkins is to be included after helping his side win the Europa League on Wednesday. The England boss says he's happy with his selection.
3: I think from day one we were very clear that we are trying to select and build the best possible team, which is not necessarily to select and collect the 26 most talented players.
2: Meanwhile, Manchester City have officially confirmed Pep Guardiola will leave the club after their final Premier League game on Sunday. And across town, Manchester United have signed Michael Carrick as head coach on a permanent basis. Next, the government is to review the sentencing of three teenage boys who raped two girls in separate attacks. It follows criticism that their sentences were too lenient. The boys, two aged 15 and one aged 14, were given youth rehabilitation orders instead of custodial sentences, despite having 11 rape convictions between them. Sexual misconduct allegations are to be investigated as part of the police probe into Andrew Mountbatten Windsor. They will form part of the inquiry by Thames Valley Police, who are investigating potential misconduct in public office by the former prince. Andy Burnham has officially launched his campaign for the Makerfield by-election.
4: This is a change by-election. Politics in this country, British politics, is tired. It needs a new script. And over the next 4 weeks, the people of Makerfield are going to write that script.
2: Voters go to the polls on June the 18th. Amber heat health alerts will cover parts of the UK over the bank holiday weekend. The warnings are for the East and West Midlands, as well as London and the South East. And television presenter Judith Chalmers, best known for her travel show Wish You Were Here, has died at the age of 90.
5: Following the death of a man at an address in Nantwich, Cheshire Police have launched an investigation. Emergency services were called to reports of a fire on Welsh Row at around 7:15 on Tuesday evening. A man believed to be in his 60s was found dead. His death is currently being treated as unexplained. Plans have been put forward to Cheshire East Council that could see up to 9 homes built on a site in the open countryside at Shavington. 2 proposals for houses have been refused since 2014. We can give our thoughts on the plans until June the 17th. And grant funding is available for groups running projects across East Cheshire that support children and young people over the summer holidays. The money's from the Summer Swap Fund, organised by the Cheshire Police and Crime Commissioner. It comes from seized criminal funds. Grants of up to £2,000 are available for each application. That's the latest. For more news from our area, click silk1069.com.
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1: So it's the final hour of Friday's Big Afternoon Show. Music news in this hour with stories this afternoon about Bob Dylan, Fats Domino, Bruce Springsteen, Britney Spears and Noel Gallagher. But we'll start this hour with Dua Lipa.

Friday's big afternoon show. I'm Dave Phillips, and that was the Bangles, of course, and Manic Monday, Dua Lipa before that, and Dance the Night, and the new single from Madonna and Sabrina Carpenter, former Song of the Week, of course, and Bring Your Love on the way in a moment. So I'm with you till 7 o'clock, when it's the evening show, and of course the Love Zone at 10. Oh, and by the way, I will be looking after the show again on Monday, Bank Holiday Monday, of course, and Daz will be back from Benidorm on Tuesday at 12 noon. Music news in this hour, starting off with this story from the 22nd of May in 1954, when Bob Dylan, long before he was famous, had his bar mitzvah over in America.

0: talk about.
1: New music from Madonna and Sabrina Carpenter. That's called Bring Your Love. More music news, going back to this day in 1955, when Bridgeport in Connecticut decided to ban all concerts starring Fats Domino, as the venue owners were worried about riots.
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1: 14 minutes past 6 now on Silk. Still got two lanes blocked and queuing traffic on the M6 southbound following an accident between Junction 16 at Stoke-on-Trent and Junction 15 at the A500D Road in Stoke-on-Trent. Keep you posted on that. Elsewhere, Old Mill Road in Sandbach still got some delays there between Crewe Road and the A534. And the A500D Road in Audley has been busy most of the afternoon, but the queues are now easing on the northbound carriageway where it meets the M6 at Junction 16.
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1: 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Of course, that's the final Traffic and Travel bulletin for today, but that shouldn't stop you getting in touch via Facebook about any hold-ups that you know about and we don't. Song from Oasis on the way in a moment.
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1: Now, I've been given special permission to give away another family ticket to the Rookery Equine Cheshire Horse Show, taking place on Bank Holiday Monday at the Cheshire Showground in Knutsford. 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

It's Duran Duran with a bit of help from Nile Rodgers and a former Song of the Week on the Big Afternoon Show called Free to Love. And of course, Oasis before that and Wonderwall. And on the way in a moment, an 80s classic from Boy Meets Girl. And you can probably guess what that's going to be. Going back to this day in 1966, Bruce Springsteen went into the recording studio for the very first time and recorded a song called That's What You'll Get. Surprisingly, it was never released. But I'm guessing if you have a copy of that, it would be worth a fortune. Probably nobody has.

0: Oh yeah. That's Bastille, and Of the Night, preceded by Boy Meets Girl, and I think that was their only hit, but I haven't checked, and Waiting for a Star to Fall. An interesting story from this day in 1958, when Jerry Lee Lewis, remember him, was in the news when he managed to cause public hysteria when he arrived in Britain. The reason? Newspaper reporters inquired about his new young companion that was with him, and it was revealed by him that it was actually his third wife, who was just 13 years of age, and she was also his cousin. Not surprisingly, he was booed off stage and forced to abandon 34 of his 37 planned concerts.
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It's a recent single from Ray. It's called Where Is My Husband, as you probably gathered. It's this hour's feel-good tune on the Big Afternoon Show. And Doreen before that. And things can only get better. Final items of music news for today. This day in the year 2000, Britney Spears was in the news when she topped a poll of the world's sexiest women. And also on this day in the year 2000, Noel Gallagher was in the news. When wasn't he? When he decided to quit Oasis World Tour and he left the band. However, he said he would rejoin them once they returned to England. So that's all right, isn't it? Hey, we were talking about Bruce Springsteen before.

0: That's my second favourite Bruce Springsteen song after Born to Run. Dancing in the Dark, of course. And that's more or less it from me for this afternoon. Thanks for your company today. And by the way, well done if you worked out that today's Midday Mystery took us back to 2001, which is 25 years ago. How scary is that? I'll have another one for you on Monday when I sit in for Daz on the Bank Holiday Monday edition of the Big Afternoon Show. Daz is back with you on Tuesday, of course. And I'll be back with you Sunday morning at 10 o'clock. Enjoy the rest of your bank holiday till then. And I'll leave you with a rewind track in just a moment. Good evening.
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12: The sentencing of three teenage boys who raped two girls in separate attacks is to be reviewed by the government. It comes amid criticism their sentences were too lenient Andy Hoyle reports.
13: The boys, two aged 15 and one aged 14, brazenly filmed the rapes on their phones and later shared some of the footage online. They were given youth rehabilitation orders instead of custodial sentences, despite having 11 rape convictions between them. A government spokesperson says the Attorney General's received multiple requests for the sentences to be reviewed, and their thoughts were with the young victims.
12: Seven Afghan nationals have been charged with a total of 40 child exploitation offences. The men, six aged 20 and one aged 21, were arrested following raids on six addresses. The charges relate to two girls aged in their early to mid-teens. Health officials say the Ebola outbreak is spreading rapidly and poses a very high risk. There are almost 750 suspected cases and 177 suspected deaths. Dr. Abdirahman Mahood from the World Health Organization says the situation is serious.
14: The potential of this virus is spreading rapidly is high, very high. But if we implement all the containment activity, the contact tracing, the building the trust with the community, we will be able to reduce the risk.
12: Thomas Tuchel's announced his squad for the World Cup. Some big names, Cole Palmer, Phil Foden and Harry Maguire, have been left out. But Harry Kane, Jordan Pickford and Declan Rice have secured their place. The UK has experienced the hottest day of the year so far. Temperatures are set to continue climbing to above 30 degrees Celsius over the bank holiday weekend. And TV star Judith Chalmers has died at the age of 90. She's best known for hosting ITV travel show Wish You Were Here from 1974 all the way through to 2003.
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1: I'd never met anyone like him. We'd drive around Rome on his Vespa. And he'd read me poetry from the old steps. And that's when I knew I was in love.
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26: The Attorney General is to review the case of three teenagers who raped two girls amid criticism their sentences were too lenient. The trio walked free from court and were not given custodial sentences, but were handed youth rehabilitation orders despite having 11 rape convictions between them. Legal experts will now look at the case following multiple requests for the sentences to be reviewed. UK scientists are working on an Ebola vaccine which could be ready to trial within months. The news comes as officials from the World Health Organization say the current outbreak is spreading rapidly and poses a very high risk. Dr. Maria van Kerkhove insists agencies from around the world are doing all they can.
27: We will work together and we will get this under control, because that solidarity isn't just about action. It's about bringing the resources, brain power, human power, energy, collective focus and financing to actually deal with this and of course prevent the next one from happening.
26: It's been a big day for football. Pep Guardiola's confirmed he'll be leaving Manchester City on Sunday. Michael Carrick is to be Manchester United's manager on a permanent basis. And Thomas Tuchel's announced this summer's World Cup squad.
0: What we are trying to achieve in summer can only be achieved as a team. We chose a very balanced squad. I can assure every fan in the country that we have 26 100% committed players.
26: Cole Palmer, Phil Foden and Harry Maguire are out, but Harry Kane, Jordan Pickford and Declan Rice are in. Andy Burnham set out his vision for Labour as he's launched his by-election campaign in Makerfield.
1: We need to be better. I've asked people in this by-election to knock on every door, to listen to people, to reconnect, because we need to do that. We need to change Labour back to the party people here once knew.
26: Voters go to the polls on the 18th of June and temperatures are set to increase over the bank holiday weekend. The UK's experienced the hottest day of the year so far and several amber heat health alerts are in operation across the country.

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2: Unexpected item in bagging area. 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Unexpected item in bagging area. Nope. Try again. And would you look at that? 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
2: Mr. Men, Little Miss are back in Happy Meal and they're off on a road trip. 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
2: The sentencing of three teenage boys who raped two girls in separate attacks is to be reviewed by the government. It comes amid criticism their sentences were too lenient. Andy Hoyle reports.
3: The boys, two aged 15 and one aged 14, brazenly filmed the rapes on their phones and later shared some of the footage online. They were given youth rehabilitation orders instead of custodial sentences, despite having 11 rape convictions between them. A government spokesperson says the Attorney General's received multiple requests for the sentences to be reviewed, and their thoughts were with the young victims.
2: Seven Afghan nationals have been charged with a total of 40 child exploitation.